0: thrilling three-set quarterfinal. And Patrick Mahomes will be under center when the Kansas City Chiefs open their NFL season against the Denver Broncos on Monday night. Chiefs coach Andy Reid says he expects the two-time MVP to be taking the first snap in 9 months after tearing ligaments in his left knee. From the Canadian Press, I'm Lisa Laporte.
1: Onion Lake Cree Nation invites everyone to the 2026 Treaty No. 6 150th Gathering, taking place September 6th through 11th at Fort Pitt, Saskatchewan. This historic gathering marks 150 years since the ancestors entered into Treaty No. 6. The week will honor their legacy through treaty education, cultural teachings, activities, presentations by elders and knowledge keepers, youth and family programming, shared meals, and special commemorative events celebrating this significant milestone. 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For more information and event updates, visit onionlake.ca. Join Onion Lake Cree Nation this September at Fort Pitt for the 2026 Treaty No. 6 150th Gathering.
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after the hour of 6 o'clock on your Tuesday evening. Samantha Hilliard hanging out with you. How was your long weekend? Did you have a good Labor Day long weekend? I know weather-wise it was a bit cool and rainy and cloudy. Nice to see the sunshine out today, though. Long weekend, though. Got to spend some time with some family. Try and win 50 grand on a floating golf tee, which was fun. Got to do some kayaking. And most importantly, just hanging out with family, which was really nice. Taking in the Flying Dust powwow as well. Great turnout for that. Loved hearing the drums, seeing all the beautiful regalia. Oh, it's just, it was a good long weekend. Hopefully you had a great one too. We're going to be kicking off your Real People playoff shortly, but first, taking a look at that NBC weather forecast for Tuesday, September 8th of 2026. Current conditions around the province: Stony Rapids is cloudy and 17. Uranium City also 17. Collins Bay and Wollaston 16. In the Losh Buffalo Narrows, mostly cloudy, 19. Meadow Lake, Green Lake, the dust, partly cloudy, 19. North Battleford, cloudy and 19. Creighton, Flin Flon, 12. In Saskatoon, mostly cloudy, 17. Regina, mostly cloudy and 16. In Yorkton, 15. Wascasoo, 16. In LaRonge, mostly cloudy and 18. And here in Prince Albert, it is partly cloudy, sitting at a current temperature of 17.

All right, as we do every Tuesday night, we kick off your Real People Playoff and find out who the winner is by the end of the hour through all of your votes. Now, thanks to everybody who voted online all week long. Taking a look at the online poll, kind of looks like we've got a reigning champ so far. Donnie Corgill, three-time champ, looking for his fourth win. Possibly his fifth win, then be inducted into our NBC Real People Playoff Hall of Fame. But we got a new challenger, and that is Black Rain with their song, Crazy. Now, I'm going to play you both of these songs. Take a listen. Again, we have cut off the online poll, but we'll now start taking in your text votes. And you can text in, tell us who you love at 306-425-4101. Remember, every vote counts. All right, we've got up first your three-time champ, Donnie Corgill, with his song Divine. Well-respected artist, originally from Beauval, Saskatchewan, grew up playing alongside his dad, Donnie Corgill's band, DC and the Country Boys, has released an original album back in 2011 with his band, Falter Plain, and he's back with a brand new music. And last year, he won the Fans' Choice Award for the Saskatchewan Indigenous Music Awards. Currently playing with Loose Stones as lead singer and guitarist, and his new music is available on all music platforms under his name, Donnie Corgill. Here he is for you, three-time champ on the Real People Playoff. This is Donnie Corgill and Divine.

All right, you just heard from your three-time champ on the Real People Playoff. That is Donnie Corgill and Divine. Now, in this corner, we've got a new challenger who is Black Rain and their song, Crazy. Now, we've got the Peekakoop brothers, Ryan and Jamie from Attakakoop First Nation. When they were just 14 and 11 years old, they came from a musical family and played in their dad's band, Risky Business. They are joined by Jay Ross, or Jay, and guitar, and Southwest Music, Stephen Williams on bass. This is Black Rain for you, our new challenger with Crazy, right here on the Real People Playoff. Get those votes in, 306-425-4101.

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Okay, taking in those votes, 306-425-4101. You can vote for either Donnie Korgel and Divine or Black Rain and Crazy. You just heard from Donnie Korgel with Party All Night Long. I've got Black Rain right now, The Thief of Broken Hearts. And I've also got some weather update coming your way very shortly. Oh, yeah, look at the votes coming in now. Get those votes in again. 306-425-4101.

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5: All right, no weather alerts to tell you about, which is always nice. Hope you're having a fantastic Tuesday evening. Taking a look at our NBC weather forecast. In LaRonge, the North Central region, Northwest region, including Beauval, Buffalo Narrows, Isle of Crosse, and La Loche. Tonight, partly cloudy. Fog patches developing overnight. Northwest wind, 20K gusting to 40K and a low of 8. Tomorrow, fog patches dissipating in the morning, then sunny. Wind out of the south, 20K and a high of 22. In Stony Rapids, Black Lake, Uranium City, and Fond du Lac, tonight partly cloudy, 30% chance of some showers, fog patches developing overnight, a low of plus 3. For tomorrow, fog patches dissipating in the morning, then a mix of sun and cloud, 30% chance of showers with a risk of a thunderstorm in the afternoon and getting to a high of 19. And here in Prince Albert, along with Saskatoon and Regina, tonight partly cloudy. Fog patches developing overnight. Northwest wind, 20K gusting to 40K, a low of 8. Tomorrow, fog patches dissipating in the morning, then mainly sunny. Southwest wind, 20K gusting to 40K, and getting to a high of 22.
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0: Donnie Corgill with Just the Boys and Don't It Make You Lonely. Got Black Rain, She Doesn't Like It, on the way for you. And just getting those last minute votes in again. 306-425-4101. Tell us, who do you love? Are we going to have a four-time champion with Donnie Corgill and his song Divine? Or is Black Rain, our new challenger, going to be coming on in and be like, all time to shine with Crazy? You tell us with your votes.
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0: Thanks for casting your vote. It's now time to reveal this week's winner. Dun, dun, dun, dun, dun, dun. The winner is...
4: That's right. Dun, dun, dun, dun, dun, dun, dun. Thank you to everybody who voted online all week long and sent in those text votes. We have got a clear winner, and we want to say congratulations going out to our four-time champion, Donnie Corgle, with his song Divine, looking for win number 5 next week to be inducted into the NBC Real People Playoff Hall of Fame. Here he, let's give him a round of applause, 4-time champ. Donnie Corgle and his hit Divine. Here he is for you. Again, we will find out Thursday after 6 o'clock who the new challenger will be on the Real People Playoff. Congratulations. Here he is, Donnie Corgle, 4-time champ, Divine.

Again, congratulations going out to our four-time champ, Donnie Corrigal, and Divine on the Real People Playoff. I have now a little bit of your entertainment news slash gossip for today. Looks like Prince George has officially started at Eton. The future king showed up in the famous tailcoat, and yes, the internet immediately started comparing him to Prince William. Apparently, royal school pictures are the new celebrity red carpet. Selena Gomez is dropping baby hints. Selena shared a photo with the newborn and said she hopes to become a mom in quotation marks one day. So naturally, the internet has gone into full detective mode. Jimmy Kimmel may be saying goodbye. Reports say Jimmy Kimmel Live could end after his current ABC contract expires in May of 2027. 20 years of late night television. Somebody get that man a giant goodbye cake. Also, Snoop Dogg has possibly the greatest job offer ever. He reportedly wants to pay someone $10,000 a month to taste ice cream. Forget LinkedIn. I'm updating my resume to professional dessert investigator. 10 G's US a month. Mariah Carey was also spotted in New York with big bouncy curls, while Celine Dion was spotted greeting fans in Paris ahead of her return to the stage. Basically, the divas are reminding everyone how it's done. That's your Tuesday dose of celebrity news because, you know, it's just needed. On the way for you, I've got Tracy Chapman. It's actually Blackstone Cherry covering Tracy Chapman with Give Me One Reason. Alex Moore and Jelly Roll on deck with Bloodline. And Celine Dion right now with I Drove All Night right here on NBC, Saskatchewan's Indigenous Radio Network. Again, thanks to everybody who voted in for the Real People Playoff. Congratulations, Donnie Corrigal and his song Divine.

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6: Good evening to you, just after the hour of 7 o'clock on your Tuesday evening. Hopefully you enjoyed the Real People Playoff. Thanks again to everybody who voted. And congratulations going out to Donny Corrigal, his song Divine, four-time champ, looking for win number 5 next week. All right, we got to take a look at your NBC weather forecast for Tuesday, September 8th of 2026. Current conditions around the province: in Stony Rapids, partly cloudy, 15. Uranium City, 17, and Collins Bay and Wollaston, 16, and the Losh Buffalo Narrows, 18. For Meadow Lake, Green Lake, the dust partly cloudy, 16, North Battleford clear and 16, Creighton Flin Flon, 12, in Saskatoon, mostly cloudy, 17, Regina, mostly cloudy and 15, Yorkton, 15, Waskasoo, 16, in LaRonge, partly cloudy and 17, and here in Prince Albert, partly cloudy, sitting at a current temperature of 16.

0: All right, going to give you some of your health tips for today. But first, wanted to mention a mature driver refresher course, which is going to be happening Wednesday, September 16th at the LaRange Senior Citizen Club, located at 1516 LaRange Avenue. This is going on from 9 a.m. to 12 p.m., then 1 p.m. to 4 p.m., and the cost is free. 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This completely free 6-hour mature driver refresher course is strictly informational and offered by a positive open class environment. It's great for anyone with decades of experience looking to extend their driving independence. Participant driver's license are not affected, and there's no required examination. A mature driver refresher course reviews changes to driving laws and best practices in the province, which increases confidence in navigating Saskatchewan's evolving city and highway traffic. Discussions provide insight on how to adapt to your driving basis on a physical change of the body that goes through as it matures. Topics discuss normal driving situations such as intersections, following distance, and maintaining an open gate around your vehicle. Hazardous driving environments such as skids, head-on collisions, hydroplaning, and how to protect yourself while driving. Traffic guidance such as sign recognition and pavement markings. Review the safety devices such as seat belts and airbags, and medication awareness, vision, and effective use of your eyes. To register, call Barb 306-425-7711. So that's 425-7711. Again, that's going on Wednesday, September 16th at the LaRange Senior Citizen Club. All right, let's get to your health tips for today. Did you know that you can actually faint from laughing too hard? Honestly, I felt like that a few times. Seriously, hard laughter can trigger a reflex that briefly drops your heart rate and blood pressure. So apparently laughing can really knock you out. Let me see here. We all know exercise can actually reduce stress hormones and boost endorphins. Translation, sometimes the best therapy is putting your shoes on and walking away from the people that are annoying you. That is a really good health tip. All right. Did you know your taste buds can actually change as you age? So if grandma says your cooking needs more salt, it might be her taste buds and not your cooking. Did you know yawning may help regulate brain temperature? So the person yawning during your conversation might not be bored. They could just be giving their brain some air conditioning. Keep it chill. Chewing sugar-free gum can also help protect your teeth by increasing saliva, which helps wash away acid. So technically, chewing gum can be a tiny shower for your mouth. And your sense of smell can influence how food tastes. Everybody knows that. That's when your nose is plugged up. Everything kind of tastes like a disappointment. All right. I think that's enough tips for today. We're going to get to some music for you. I've got AC/DC coming your way with Back in Black, Dominant, 306 with Angel Like You. And right now, here's Drake, DJ Khaled. This is Pop Star. It's NBC.
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1: 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School thanks Twitzeno, the Father Port Memorial Dennis Unstine School, Tazen Twitzen, Athabasca Dennis Unstine Education Authority, Okanatesa, Se Quiboni Tiha, La Yuegesilante, Pasu Anuril Tioha, Denel Niuha, Odonel Tanbazi, Yachu, Nun Nisinats a day, Culture Camps, Nun Nisibazi Odonel Tanu, Nutrition Programs, Yonasia. John Wanunu Teli, we knew Ale, or new students, teachers, the support staff, our new Atalana, Athabasca, Denison Clean Education Authority, Tad Sinege, School Hunidi, Salanase, August 31st.
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Give them a call when the hunger hits, 306-922-2222. Also, I dropped the post to our Facebook page at NBC Radio Saskatchewan. Head over there. Don't forget to give us a like and a follow, and then drop your requests in the comments below the post I just posted for tonight's pick and play. Or another way to get requests to me is text them in, 306-425-4101. Again, 425-4101. Getting you into your Tuesday night pick and play, I've got Jax Jones coming your way with You Don't Know, the Black Eyed Peas with The Time. And right now, Dr. Bazil, this is Sexy Thing on NBC.

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5: It is just after the 8 o'clock hour. Samantha Hilliard hanging out with you right here on NBC Saskatchewan's Indigenous Radio Network. We'll be kicking off your Tuesday night pick and play very shortly, but let's first take a look at our NBC weather forecast for Tuesday, September 8th of 2026. In Stony Rapids right now, cloudy and 13, Uranium City, Collins Bay, and Wollaston 16. In the Lost Buffalo Narrows, 18. Meadow Lake, Green Lake, the dust partly cloudy and 12. North Battleford, mostly cloudy and 14. Creighton Flin Flon, 12. In Saskatoon this hour, mostly cloudy and 17. In Regina, mostly cloudy, 15. Yorkton, 15. Waskasu, 15. In LaRange, partly cloudy and 17. And here in Prince Albert, it is clear, sitting at a current temperature of 12.
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9: Ladies and gentlemen, are you ready?

All right, kicking off your Tuesday night pick and play. That's right. You guys take over the playlist for the next couple of hours, and you got two ways to get those requests to me. 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Don't forget to give us a like and a follow, and then drop your requests in the comments below the post I made for tonight's pick and play, just like these people did. On the way for you, Susie Quattro, Chris Norman, and Stumbling In. That's going out to Love Gerald LeBan, coming from your girl. I've got Nazareth, Little Part of You, going out to Hubby Alexander. We love and miss you. And Lily Wood and the Prick right now, kicking things off with Prayer and See. This one's going out to Babe Wolfgang, coming from your girl, Patrina.

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6: All right, we got more of your songs rocking the airwaves of MBC right here on your Tuesday night pick and play. I've got Sean Paul on the way with Temperature, going out to Kells, Broden, and the brothers and sisters. Coming from Mama C. Taylor Swift on deck with Shake It Off. That one's going out to her favorite exes. You all know who you are. Coming from Teresa Ann. And Wild Ones from Jesse Murph, Jelly Roll right now. This one's going out to the bros. Have a nice night. Coming from Z.

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5: Taking a look at your NBC weather forecast for Tuesday, September 8th of 2026. In LaRonge, the North Central region, Northwest region, including Beauval, Buffalo Narrows, Isle of Crosse, and La Loche, tonight partly cloudy with some fog patches developing overnight. Northwest wind 20K gusting to 40K and a low of 8. Tomorrow, fog patches dissipating in the morning, then sunny. Wind is out of the south at 20K and a high of 22. In Stony Rapids, Black Lake, Uranium City, and Fond du Lac, tonight partly cloudy, 30% chance of some showers. Fog patches developing overnight and a low of plus 3. For tomorrow, fog patches dissipating in the morning, then a mix of sun and cloud. 30% chance of some showers with a risk of a thunderstorm in the afternoon and getting to a high of 19. And here in Prince Albert, along with Saskatoon and Regina, tonight partly cloudy. Fog patches developing overnight. Northwest wind 20K gusting to 40K and a low of 8. For tomorrow, fog patches dissipating in the morning, then mainly sunny. A southwest wind, 20K gusting to 40K, and getting to a high of 22.
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Sheryl Crow, Kid Rock by request with Picture. That one, it is going out to Sheldon, coming from your girl. We got more requests coming your way right here on the Tuesday Night Pick and Play. In fact, playing your requests right up until 10 o'clock tonight. I've got Mesmerized, Ja Rule, Ashanti coming your way. That one going out to Brett Michael, or is it Michelle? Coming from your girl, Kristen. For you, Brett. Let me see. I've got Gangsta Love coming your way. Going out to Frost. Coming from your wife, Red Diamond. And right now, The Weeknd and Reminder. This one's going out to Marcy, coming from Henny Else.

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4: From

We are into your second hour of your Tuesday night pick and play. Man, this is the Mondayest Tuesday ever. But thank God you guys are sending in some good requests. Again, two ways to get requests to me. You can text them in 306-425-4101. Or you can also, of course, go to our Facebook page at NBC Radio Saskatchewan. And there's a post there. Just drop your request in the comments below. We are rolling along now. Most of the kids are officially back to school. Everyone pretty well back to school, which means parents are officially saying, shut off your phones, get to bed, shut off your devices. Approximately 47 times a day. The lunches are packed. The school buses are rolling. Everybody's trying to remember what day it is. And somewhere out there, a kid is already asking how many more days until the Christmas break. All right. Good luck with the school, back to school madness for you guys. More requests coming your way right here on the Tuesday night pick and play. I've got John Fogerty with Joy of My Life, going out to Caveman, coming from Shell, Love and Miss You. Nazareth on Deck with Shot Me Down, going out to Crystal, coming from John in Stony Rapids. And kicking things off, I've got Post Malone Proposal from Pixie by request. That one's going out to Love Napu, coming from Crystal.

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3: 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Abel, how do we say burning in Cree?
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3: Kwakotiu.
4: Kwakotiu.
3: Kwakotiu. I think I got that one pretty good. Burning in Cree. And Kevin, how do we say burning in Dene?
5: Horican.
3: Horican?
5: Yeah, Horican.
3: 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Yeah. All right. 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
7: Getting out some more requests right here on the Tuesday Night Pick and Play. Thanks for tuning in to NBC. I'm Samantha Hilliard. And some great requests, by the way, sent in, like Kevin Gates coming your way with I'm In Love. That one, it is going out to Brett coming from Angel. Also going out to Carrie Kristen, who wanted to hear it. Khaled on deck with Yum. Yum. Young, Dumb, and Broke. That one, it is going out to Pops Jonas, coming from Ronson, Love and Miss You. And right now, Gord Bamford with When Your Lips Are So Close. That one's going out to boyfriend Chad, coming from Alandra, Love and Miss You Lots.

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20 cigarettes, Morgan Wallen by request, going out to K-Man, coming from Mom, also going out to Mia and Nevada, coming from Charlene.

That just makes me think of the Flying Dust powwow. Man, it was really awesome partaking in that and seeing everything. Is just everything is overload. The beauty of the regalia, the dancers and the moves and the swatting of mosquitoes. All right. I'm going to quickly tell you what we got going on. Still here for the powwow trail. We got Moosomin First Nation Competition powwow. Taking place September 11th to the 13th. That's 30 kilometers north of North Battleford. The drumming contest is with $72,000 in prize money. And for more info, you can call 480-4125. And then we got September 18th to the 20th, Soto First Nation holding their annual powwow. For more details, you can call 386-2424. All right. Got more requests coming your way. You're going to be hearing from Tom Cochran, Life is a Highway, to Kelly, who wanted to hear that one. Drake, Best I Ever Had, that one going out to Dalton Seawop, coming from your baby mama Star. Also going out to Kronk, coming from your girl Lexus, Love and Miss You So Much. I have Brooklyn Without You by request. That one is going out to Kay Notamogan, coming from Sid, who says she loves and misses you. Guns N' Roses with Patience, going out to Clay, who wanted to hear that on deck. And Thames with Rain Dance right now. This one, it is going out to Alexander G, coming from your wife and kids. Love and miss you so much. As I always say, don't forget to work, drive, play safe, be kind to one another, and don't forget to tell your loved ones you love them every day, because life and time, man, they fly by way too fast. All right, so much love to you, much respect. I'm out of here, man. This felt like such a Monday. Thank goodness it's a short work and school week, right? All right, I'm out of here.

let's get the party started. See you at the bar, you was hardly talking. That's when I knew that your heart was scarring. Friends to lovers need a part to star in. Like, wait, babe, let me

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1: Umachimu in Sotioche, Moga Saga Higgin First Nations School. 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So Kakido is Samao, MSFN students, Dai Michigiok, Unigi Higomaok, families and community members. Chigomaya can stugi sagagini sagamichi. Wednesday, September the 2nd. 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Iko me na yak they're going to enhance. I was swimming to get that tomorrow. Yeah, with the wheat mix, you know, Maggie, when they are moving, he does see Tawina. And then again, that's Utach Muino Ostioga MSFN school Facebook page. So, Gisin Mama Wiaki. Now, what's going on? Muskawiga Pawina, now it to the Mama Otoskata Makita Hawas Sagaya Michigichik. Student registration, welcome back. Ayak Moga Saga Higan First Nation. That's happening Wednesday, September the 2nd.
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1: Do you spend a lot of time thinking about nuclear fuel? 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I'm Evan Bray. A little while ago, I got to check out Cameco's Cigar Lake mine, and the whole trip really opened my eyes about Cameco's and Saskatchewan's role in the future of energy production. You probably already know Cigar Lake is a uranium mine, and that's most of what Cameco does in Saskatchewan. They mine uranium. But here's what to think about. It's more than that. Yes, they mine uranium here, but Cameco converts it, markets it, and delivers this nuclear fuel all over the world. The finished nuclear fuel then goes on to generate electricity, helping power communities around the globe. They're also innovators in producing nuclear reactor technology. So Cameco, they deliver the whole deal from start to finish. We're not just home to some of the world's richest uranium deposits, we're home to a vital player in the nuclear energy ecosystem. I'm Evan Bray. Nuclear power starts right here with Cameco.
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5: I echo show my Cassie Whedon bird. I wish I might have sitting north and the skin of her mammy, near the peg and mamma woma, then Dr. Maggie and the skin of her magoin, then supportations the winner at the Yagoma, then the winner of the Totash with the Yagoma suicide man and get the Makin or put to be Omissi Sayamo, put to Omissi Waskawi or to put to Gapoma, Migogi or Tabaji. Chicken, so you're going to the Queen's the winner man, they got the Gagui, which you had to go ahead, sit no Yagoma, go skin of Maganoik. You got some mustago in town, sorry, actions to win now. You know, Kagika, we caskim, I go, he goes to see some Tony, Taka Pogagi, at some mustawa, and Tati Toti, Tagi, which he hit. So you go more taskin of Homagi when I speak out, he kicked Niogi Sigagi, Metatagamichi, only Metahamoi Pisum, that is Thursday, September the 10th, and that the bag and not cheek sea baggies, Hunstot the bag and not Tagusigi, and Wapitagi Sigagita Samago, Kawi, Totti, Chigaw, and Tag Skin of Homa. When he tika, we kick on the Skin of Homagi, workshop on Magawi Steak, La Ronge Seniors Club, and go here going 1516 La Ronge Avenue, the Pahan Pogotita Boy in a Hitagona, and got Niagmina Potitamasino Hogawin, whether the Gigoagistio. The Tamasina Hogawin, Niti, it's a email that that's a Mustawataya Kathy in Otigskin Homagawin, Kathy.Whedon@SaskHealthAuthority.ca. Kiwithu in Gitchenachago Tamasinaha, Danti Minegochi in Gigwittawin, Gitagitaswin, your phone number, Gabbachwinachamwin Kagia OT at 306-425-8561. So Gitam Yagunegiton, it's called Safe Talk. Yagomo Motaha Yakit Suicide Responder Training. You know, then Stawina Watapua Yagoma, Tisaya Metapo Gisa Waskawit, Gispinsin Antavit, Tivitamin Antavino Tota. So Yagoma Giskinoha Magi and get you, and it's on Thursday, September the 10th. Magi Gopago Tagoyacha Masanohogawin. Giavich Minagayacha Mustak, Kathy Whedon Bird at 306-425-8561.
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1: 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Unimitahamu Ipis, Nisho Sapi Gonsto Sapagimichi, that is September the 12th and 13th. Kigam to Ben Yixibagamachi Taugasunian to Bagan Tagosiginiti Piepot Community Hall. All material provided to Yok. Kakitagi Gagawinta with Chigati, with the Aunega Yakita, Tayao, Kotito, Tintaway, Chayok, Yogaminabitagi Sagata Sakiok, Tipohanman Magi to Gipogawi, Tipaskinahiwa. Yogakusiminit, Yogikutan and me watching a Mexican Homagi toy to Mamasin Bich Chigiok, Yogakutapit to Guinea, Torti, no my workshop, one anime got the heat to in a bagiti the Missouin, Kiam the Tabatakayaki Missin Bish Nuin at the Batima. The one is the Piepot Nation Family Services. Yes, that's a ribbon skirt workshop. September 12th and 13th, 9 a.m. to 5 p.m. at the Piepot Community Hall. All materials provided, lunch is served in limited spots. So, I'm going to go in. I'm going to go to Sharon, 306-510-3309.
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2: O machi muin so teochi, moaga saga higan First Nations School. 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Wednesday, September the 2nd. Student registration, welcome back. First Nation. That's happening Wednesday, September the 2nd.

0: Third seed Jessica Pegula punched her ticket to the U.S. Open semis Tuesday night with a tough three-set victory over fellow American Emma Navarro in New York. Pegula will face defending champ Aryna Sabalenka in Thursday's semifinals. On the doubles side, defending champion Canadian Gabriela Dabrowski is also heading to Wednesday's women's doubles semifinals. The Ottawa tennis talent and her Brazilian partner Luisa Stefani beat a seventh-seeded Chinese duo in the quarterfinals to move on. From the Canadian Press, I'm Karen Rebo.
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1: From the National Newsroom of the Canadian Press, I'm Karen Rebo. The U.S. wasted no time making the next move in its escalating trade war with Canada. Hours after Ottawa's reciprocal tariffs kicked in on nearly $28 billion worth of U.S. goods yesterday, U.S. President Donald Trump signed five executive orders to ramp up additional retaliation by his administration against trade with Canada. The new measures include a ban later this month on Canadian imports of alcoholic beverages, some Canadian dairy products, and motorcycles. Trump also posted that he's directing the federal agency that oversees government procurement to remove all Canadian origin products from its awards schedules. Canada-U.S. Trade Minister Dominic LeBlanc says the federal government is assessing the latest developments in this trade war. Nova Scotia Premier Tim Houston says his government is in talks with businesses bracing for the impacts of it. Houston says he worries the tensions could continue for as long as Donald Trump remains in power.
2: I believe there is a risk that the situation could be there as long as Donald Trump is there. So in one sense, it's temporary. He's at the end, you know, he's at, but in another sense, it's a long-term thing.
1: The Quebec government has announced a series of measures to promote buying locally. Premier Christine Fréchette says the measures will inject about 1

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He'd last for more than just one night. 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
2: 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And your car comes back like the damage never happened. 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
1: From the National Newsroom of the Canadian Press, I'm Karen Rebo. America's top trade czar is blaming Canada for the latest escalation in the trade and tariff war. Trade Rep Jamieson Greer says new plans to bar some Canadian dairy, alcohol products, and more goods from getting into the U.S. was a natural consequence of Canada choosing what he called senseless retaliation over a near-final trade deal. Greer says Trump plans to restore reciprocity in bilateral trade relationships. The Trump administration may not appreciate Canada's clapback in the trade war, but various Canadian premiers sure do. Saskatchewan's Scott Moe calls Canada's counter-tariffs a necessary response to America's unjustified ones. But he said both countries must not forget the levies increase costs for businesses and consumers on both sides of the border. One of the threats Trump has made this week was to prevent Quebec's Bombardier from selling in the U.S. unless it builds its aircraft there. Canada's Secretary of State for Defense Procurement, Stephen Feuer, says Bombardier is a fantastic Canadian company.
2: They have resources all over the world. They do a lot of business, actually, in the U.S. I think they have tens of thousands of employees down in the U.S. I used to fly one of their aircraft, actually two. And, you know, this is just a bit of a rough patch for everybody. But I will say it's an important company for Canada and the U.S., and we're looking to find a way through this.
1: Bombardier says it currently maintains a number of plants in the States and employs thousands of workers across several states. Police in British Columbia are urging a group of young people and their parents to come forward after an elderly man was struck by a stray bullet from a nearby shooting. Homicide investigators in Burnaby believe a personal dispute among a group of youths may have led to the shooting and death of an 85-year-old man who lived a block away. Here's Sergeant Frida Fong.
3: We have been making efforts to locate the youth and to identify their exact involvement in the shooting. And at this time, we're appealing to witnesses who may have been in the area. And we're also directly appealing to their

0: expect to be transitioning into winter, winter is going to probably wait on the sidelines for a while.
1: This is the Canadian Press. In sports, the Toronto Blue Jays held their own last night in the race for a Major League Baseball playoff spot. Josh Smith and Kazuma Okamoto hit back-to-back homers, and the Blue Jays beat the Athletics 4-2 in Sacramento. The win keeps the Jays one game back of Cleveland for the third AL wildcard spot, as Cleveland also scored a win over Baltimore. In tennis, at the U.S. Open in New York, defending doubles champ Gabriela Dabrowski has punched her ticket to today's women's doubles semifinal. The Ottawa tennis star and her Brazilian partner Luisa Stefani beat a Chinese duo to get to the final four. In men's singles, Ben Shelton ended Carlos Alcaraz's title reign in the latest finishing match in U.S. Open history as he pulled off a five-set victory in a marathon tussle that ended at 3:33 a.m. Eastern. Shelton next will play number 11 seed Francis Tiafoe by beating Alex Mickelson in five sets. From the Canadian Press, I'm Karen Rebo.
2: Sas tell that Danane Atinwani adorate Isi. Dene Janate, Tens Twitzen, Wollaston Lake Chu, Hatchet Lake First Nation. 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Appointment Hut Siha, A Ananu Aha. 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Dridantuho I existing network thanks to Hatchet Lake First Nation. Begin others in October so touch other hultare. Yet went dane kose 1-800 says tell Janioski don't sinike appointment hustiha. 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
3: Ayako show my Cassie Whedon bird. I wish I might have sit no at and to be skin of homami, near the peg and mamma woma, then doctor magi in the skin of homagoin, then supportations to win our tawyagoma, then to win of the totas with the goma suicide man and get the machine or put to be or Missy Sayamo, put to go Missy Wasco, you to put to go for my migogi or tabaji chicken. So you're one of the queens to win them and they got the gui which you had to go ahead sit no, you're going to go skin homaganoic. I got some mustago in tan sawyer tissues to win now, you know, Kagika Guikaski Mauigo, he gagos tissue, I'm Tony Ristaka Pogagi, at some mustawa, and Tati Toti to give which he hit. So you won't want to skin a homagi when I speak out, he kicked Niogi Sigagi, Metata Tagamichi, on the Metahamui Pisum, that is Thursday, September the 10th, and that the bag and Ochik Si baggies, Hunstot the bag and Otagosigi, and Wapitagi Sigagita Samago Kawi Toti, Chagawin Tegis Kinahoma. 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Tamasina Hogawin, Niti, it's a email that that's a mustawataya Kathy in Otigskin Homagawin, Kathy.Whedon@saskhealthauthority.ca. 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So Gitami Yagonegiton, it's called Safe Talk. Yagomo Motahaya, it's suicide responder training. You know, then stowing out a poor Yagoma, Tisaya metapo, Gisa Waskawit, Gispinsin, and the Tivitam and Antoino Tota. So Yagoma Giskinoha Maggie and get you, and it's on Thursday, September the 10th. 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
1: Reconciliation gate to Chigman, Miluichi with Twin, Miluicha with Twin. 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Yagunigogo, the Law Society of Saskatchewan. 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
1: It's 6:30, 9 degrees in LaRange and Regina, 8 in Prince Albert, and 7 in Saskatoon. I'm David Smith with MBC News. RCMP are on the lookout for a suspect after a shooting incident in Sucker River. Monday evening around 6:30, police received a report of a shot being fired from a car toward another vehicle. No injuries were reported. Later that evening, a vehicle was stopped north of the community on Highway 102. Investigators say a remotely piloted aircraft system was used to locate a female suspect. LaRange RCMP continued to search for a male suspect. Three Saskatoon residents are moving ahead with a petition to campaign to stop a downtown arena. The petition would force City Council to hold a referendum on the plans for Saskatoon's new downtown event and entertainment district. One organizer says an arena might benefit some people, but would be paid for mostly by people who will never use the facility. The group will start collecting signatures on Saturday and has 90 days to collect close to 30,000 names. The Weather Network is predicting a mild fall for most of the country. In many regions, the forecast suggests September and October will bring the usual swings between warm spells and bursts of chilly, stormy weather. But senior meteorologist Doug Gillum says the balance is expected to trend milder and drier in many regions.
2: We expect an extended fall season, and most of Canada will end up warmer than normal, especially late in the season. However, we're still going to see the typical turbulent transition from summer to winter, especially during September and October.
1: Gillum says warm temperatures are tied to warm waters in the Pacific Ocean that tends to increase global temperatures. And the James Barker Band will host the Canadian Country Music Awards later this month in Saskatoon.
3: The Canadian Country Music Association says the group from Woodville, Ontario, will also perform at Canada's biggest night in country music. Other performers include Brett Kissel, Madeline Merlot, Dean Brody, and Tennille Towns. Organizers say there will also be a musical tribute to American country icon Dolly Parton, who died last month at 80. James Barker Band is also in the running for 5 awards, including Best Album, Single, and Entertainer of the Year. Meantime, country crooners Josh Ross and Cameron Whitcomb are leading nominees and will square off in top categories. The event airs September 19th on CTV and Crave. Aaron Sousa, The Canadian Press.
1: That's the latest from the NBC Newsroom. 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In sports, in SJHL preseason play, Flin Flon beat the LaRange Ice Wolves 7-3. That made it 3 wins in a row for the reigning league champions. 6 different players scored for the Bombers. The Ice Wolves are back in action Friday night when they visit Nipawin. In baseball, the Blue Jays beat the Athletics 4-2 to snap a 2-game losing skid. Toronto starter Jose Soriano pitched 7 innings of 6-hit ball. Josh Smith and Kazuma Okamoto both hit home runs for the Jays. Toronto remains 1 game back of Cleveland for the 3rd and final American League wild card spot. Taking a look now at your Environment Canada weather forecast, beginning with the north central region, including LaRange. Northeast, Pelican Narrow, Sandy Bay, Cumberland House, and Creighton. Northwest, Beauval, Buffalo Narrows, Isle of Grasse, and LaLoche. Mainly sunny today with a high of 23. Tonight, a low of 15. Thursday, cloudy, a few showers, and a high of 17. Athabasca region, including Stony Rapids, Black Lake, Uranium City, and Fond du Lac. A mix of sun and cloud, chance of showers, high of 19. Tonight, a low of 12. Thursday, showers, and a high of 15. Prince Albert, Saskatoon, and Regina, a mix of sun and cloud, high 23. Tonight, a low of 12. Thursday, mainly cloudy, chance of showers, and a high near 20. And checking our temperatures from around the province, Stony Rapids and Black Lake, 3 degrees. Uranium City, Fond du Lac, and Wollaston, 8. Buffalo Narrows and Meadow Lake, 9. The Battleford, 6. Creighton, Flin Flon, and The Paw, 11. Saskatoon is 7 this morning. Regina and Yorkton, 9 degrees. Prince Albert, 8. And for LaRonge, Stanley Mission, and Grandmother's Bay, partly cloudy and 9 degrees.
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1: Sas tell that Danane Atinwani Adoreg Isi, Dene Janate, Tens Twedzen, Wollaston Lake Chu, Hatchet Lake First Nation, Ataneko Selide, and Nanu Seho Asen. Sas tell Internet Chu, Home Phone Services, Edritzen Infinite Network, October Esotranch Adal, Hultrachantu, Koselide Services Alan Nahelis Huta, Edridanan de Atinwani Asi, Appointment Hut Siha, A Ananu Aha. Internet to home phone services. Dridantuho I existing network tends way to Hatchet Lake First Nation begin others in October so tach other hultare yad went dane koshe 1-800-SAS-TEL-JANIOSHI-DUN-CINIGE appointment hustiha kui 1-800-727-5835.
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1: It's 7 o'clock, 9 degrees in LaRonge and Regina, 8 in Prince Albert and 7 in Saskatoon. I'm David Smith with MBC News. Isle La Crosse RCMP are looking to the public for information on a weekend shooting. Around 10:30 Tuesday evening or Monday evening, police received a report about a firearm being discharged on Ahenaque Boulevard. Investigators say an adult male was taken to hospital with serious injuries. So far, there's been no word on a suspect or charges. Anyone with information is asked to contact Isle La Crosse RCMP or Crime Stoppers. An RCMP are continuing the search for a man from DeChambeau Lake who was reported missing. Police say 42-year-old Ernest Ballantyne was last seen around 3 p.m. Saturday at a camp on Viney Lake west of Creighton. Ballantyne is 5'6" with a medium build, brown hair, and is missing some teeth. He also lives with a cognitive disability. Anyone with information on the whereabouts of 42-year-old Ernest Ballantyne is asked to contact DeChambeau Lake RCMP. The Weather Network is predicting a mild fall across much of the country. Senior meteorologist Doug Gillum says they're looking at warmer than normal water temperatures in the Pacific Ocean, and he adds that that influences conditions around the globe.
2: What it means for Canada is a faster west to east jet tends to flood the country with milder Pacific air more often and tends to limit the ability of Arctic air to plunge south, or at least for it to stay around for an extended period of time.
1: Gillum says September and October are expected to bring swings between warm spells and bursts of chilly, stormy weather. And educators are assessing the latest data on the reading ability of teens, and they don't like what they're finding.
3: The Program for International Student Assessment, PISA, is given to 15-year-olds worldwide. It shows a dramatic 14-point decline over the past 3 years. Still,
4: I don't think it's time to freak out.
3: Kevin Huffman heads a nonprofit that advocates for tutoring.
4: My hope is that this will be a bit of a wake-up call.
3: It brings a renewed emphasis on reading. Performance in math and science on the test is about where it was in 2022. Jim Ryan, ABC News.
1: That's the latest from the NBC Newsroom. 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In sports, the Blue Jays will play the rubber match of their three-game series with the Athletics this afternoon in California. The Jays snapped a two-game losing skid with a 4-2 win over the A's last night. They're trying to stay within striking distance of Cleveland,

0: Patriots. The Seahawks beat the Patriots 29-13 to win Super Bowl 60. The San Francisco 49ers play the Los Angeles Rams tomorrow in Melbourne, Australia. That's the sports. And the weather is next.
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5: Good morning, Saskatchewan. 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Wednesday, September 9th. Here's your NBC weather forecast for today. For La Ronge and the North Central region, the Northeast, Pelican Narrows, Sandy Bay, Cumberland House and Creighton, and the Northwest, Beauval, Buffalo Narrows, Isle of Crosse, and La Loche. Sunny today with highs around 23 degrees. Overnight clear, lows down to 15. Tomorrow, cloudy and expecting a few showers and a high of 17. Stony Rapids, Black Lake, Uranium City, and Fond du Lac, mix of sun and cloud today, chance of showers, a high of 19. Overnight, showers and down to 12, and tomorrow, more showers and a high of 15. North Battleford, Meadow Lake regions today, fog patches this morning, then a mix of sun and cloud, winds gusting up to 40, a high of 24. Increasing cloud overnight down to 12, and tomorrow, mainly cloudy, a 60% chance of showers, risk of a thunderstorm, winds gusting to 60, and a high of 18. Prince Albert and Saskatoon, fog patches this morning, then a mix of sunny cloud, winds gusting to 40 and a high of 23. Partly cloudy overnight down to 12. Tomorrow, increasing cloud, a chance of showers, winds gusting to 50 and a high of just 20. For the Regina region, a mix of sunny cloud today, winds gusting to 40, a high of 23. Clear overnight down to 9 and tomorrow sunny, then becoming a mix of sunny cloud, wind gusts up to 50, a high of 24. And for Yorkton, some fog patches this morning, then a mix of sunny cloud. Winds gusting 40, a high of 22. Clear overnight down to 11, and tomorrow a mix of sunny cloud. Winds gusting to 50, and a high of 23. Stony Rapids and Black Lake are at 4 this morning. Uranium City and Fond du Lac at 9. Collins Bay, Wollaston Lake at 8. La Loche and Buffalo Narrows at 10. Meadow Lake and Green Lake at 9. North Battleford is 6, Flin Flon and Creighton 11, Saskatoon's at 7, Regina 9, Yorkton 10, Waskasoo and Montreal Lake at 7. In La Ronge, Stanley Mission, Grandmother's Bay regions this morning, partly cloudy and 9 degrees, and in Prince Albert, partly cloudy and 8 degrees.
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5: Oh, showtime. Go time. Good morning time. On the NBC Morning Wake Up Call, saying good morning to all of our great listeners all over the province. Bill checking in on the text line from Patchinex. As it looks like it's going to be a good day today. Good to hear, buddy. Enjoy that. And hopefully it's going to be a good day through most of the province. The far north, going to see a chance of some showers today. Everybody else going to be mostly sunny. And then rain showers expected tomorrow for a good chunk of the province. I don't know if we need any.

more rain. Seriously. I know that farmers trying to harvest their crops are not thrilled. I tell you, what do you do? It is end of summer, beginning of fall in Saskatchewan, however you want to phrase it. 7:08, let's phrase it this way. Let's kick off the morning with a great Canadian talent. Here's Johnny Reid on NBC.

0: That's Tyler Joe Miller, Under the Influence in Saskatchewan's Indigenous Radio, MBC, North Battleford 95.5 FM, Flin Flon, Creighton, Denair Beach 91.9, Good Morning Meadow Lake 89.9 FM. As we kick off your Wednesday morning, shorty work week after the Labor Day weekend. And what can I say? The weather is being weird. That's an accurate description, right? It's just, you know, one day it's nice, the next day you're talking about rain again. The forecast changes every 6 hours, it seems. Like yesterday when I left work at around one or so, the forecast had said going to be sunny for the rest of the week. And then when I checked the forecast last night before bed, it said it was supposed to be some more rain coming. It's like, huh, can you make up your mind, please? And still, down south, definitely they don't want any more rain. Weyburn's still recovering from being turned into Venice, with water in the streets and just craziness. I can't imagine the property damage that's occurred down there because of that. And across all the country, really, for the weird weather we've had, from floods to fires to everything. And then, of course, you got what's his name down south doing his thing. Yeah. It's a crazy, crazy world, and that's why we do this every morning.
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0: We always start your day with some positivity, some good news stories to break the bad news, the sad news, whatever you want to call it. 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Well, 8-year-old Mike, a domestic short-haired cat, is safely back home after accidentally being sent to the landfill inside a couch. Mike had been a part of Neil Augenstein's family for more than 6 years. When Mike failed to come home for dinner one night, Neil searched the neighborhood for 2 days. He then remembered something that made him feel sick to his stomach, that the family had recently discarded 3 couches in fear that Mike may have been inside one of them. Well, by the time Neil located the discarded couch, it had already been taken to a landfill. But a landfill equipment operator, Maurizio Martinez, later spotted a frightened cat trapped in the trash pit. Mike was stranded on a ledge about 15 feet above the asphalt and unable to climb or jump to safety. So landfill workers positioned a loader bucket beneath the ledge and carefully coaxed Mike to get into it. And after about 10 minutes, they successfully removed him from the pit. Now, the only problem is that's not where the story ends. Once they got him up to level ground, Mike then escaped and crawled through a tunnel into a storage room, prompting yet another search. He was eventually captured, taken to a nearby shelter where he was treated and reunited with his owner, Neil. Mike survived the ordeal and returned home safely. He's going to get lots of scratches behind the ears and belly rubs and treats, I'm sure. Augenstein credited the landfill workers, animal control officers, and everyone else involved with helping to save his beloved cat, Mike. There you go. There's a good news story to start your day, brought to you by our friends at Carleton Trail College. I'm going to go to the Big Crunch.
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0: 7:21 and guy has pulled his pants up and is making a run for the Real People Playoff Hall of Fame. Last night, Donnie Corrigal picked up his fourth win in a row thanks to your votes with his song, Divine. NBC, proud to support Saskatchewan Indigenous music.

0: Morning, Corrigal. Divine, your four-week champion on the Real People Playoff with your votes last night. And Donnie was actually a winner, the award winner of the Fans' Choice Award in the very first Saskatchewan Indigenous Music Association Awards back in 2023. And don't forget, those awards are coming up again, not that far away. Saturday, October the 3rd in Prince Albert. 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
0: All right, into a look at the events that are going on today. Today, it's the FASD Awareness Walk in LaRonge. It is FASD Awareness Month, raising awareness and education about fetal alcohol spectrum disorders. The walk will start at 11 a.m. at the LaRonge Band office and make its way to the Urban Reserve, where there will be door prizes, food, mocktails, and educational booths. Everybody's welcome to attend. Lac La Ronge Indian Band Lands and Resources is holding another meeting on the Midas Gold Wadi Lake Exploration Project near Upper Wadi Lake. The meeting for that will take place tonight, Stanley Mission Band Hall. Dinner served at 5 o'clock. Presentation to begin at 5:30. All are welcome to come out and voice their concerns in regards to the permit, which is expected to be for 3 years. Coming up tomorrow, a suicide responder training workshop called Safe Talk in LaRonge. 10 a.m. at the LaRonge Seniors Club. This is presented by Facebook, or by Roots of Hope in LaRonge. You can find more about them on Facebook or call Kathy at 306-425-8561. There are still a couple of seats left. And there you go. That's what's cooking on the community calendar for you today. What's cooking in the news world? Well, the man with all that information is up next. Mr. David Smith with your news and sports after the Black Eyed Crees and We Dance. MBC. Good morning. I was

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1: It's 7:30, 10 degrees in LaRange, 7 in Prince Albert, and 9 in Saskatoon and Regina. I'm David Smith with NBC News.
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1: RCMP are on the lookout for a suspect after a shooting incident in Sucker River. Monday evening around 6:30, police received a report of a shot being fired from a car toward another vehicle. No injuries were reported. Later that evening, a vehicle was stopped north of the community on Highway 102. Investigators say a remotely piloted aircraft system was used to locate a female suspect. LaRange RCMP continue to search for a male suspect. Three Saskatoon residents are moving ahead with a petition campaign to stop a downtown arena. The petition would force City Council to hold a referendum on the plans for Saskatoon's new downtown event and entertainment district. One organizer says an arena might benefit some people, but would be paid for mostly by people who would never use the facility. The group will be starting collecting signatures on Saturday and has 90 days to collect close to 30,000 names. The Weather Network is predicting a mild fall for most of the country. Forecasters expect that mild air from the Pacific region will delay the arrival of winter. But meteorologist Doug Gillum also notes that fall weather is still known for its turbulence.
4: The key is in those ups and downs, which will dominate. I think overall the milder periods will dominate, especially at the end of the season when we expect to be transitioning into winter. Winter is going to probably wait on the sidelines for a while.
1: Gillum says the forecast suggests September and October will bring swings between warm spells and bursts of chilly, stormy weather. And an American news agency is showing respect for its northern neighbor. Reporter Karen Rebo has more.
5: The Associated Press says it will continue to refer to Lake Ontario by its original name and not Lake America. It says that as a global news agency, it must ensure place names are easily recognizable to broad audiences, noting Canada has said it will not be following the name change decreed by U.S. President Donald Trump in a recent executive order. The guidance note says no single body determines the names of international bodies of water.
1: The Associated Press acknowledges the more than 400-year history of Lake Ontario's name, which was derived from an indigenous language. That's the latest from the NBC Newsroom. Remember, our news is available online anytime at NBCRadio.com. Sports is next.
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1: In SJHL preseason play, Flin Flon beat the LaRange Ice Wolves 7-3. That made it three wins in a row for the reigning league champions. Six different players scored for the Bombers. The Ice Wolves are back in action Friday night when they'll visit Nipawin. In baseball, the Blue Jays beat the Athletics 4-2 to snap a two-game losing skid. Toronto starter Jose Soriano pitched 7 innings of 6-hit ball. Josh Smith and Kazuma Okamoto both hit home runs for the Jays. Toronto remains 1 game back of Cleveland for the 3rd American League wild card spot. Game 3 of that series is this afternoon in California. That's the sports. Weather is next.
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7: 7:37, good morning. Here's your NBC weather for LaRonge and the north central, northeast, and northwest parts of the province. Sunny today and highs around 23 degrees. Clear overnight down to 15, and tomorrow cloudy, a few showers, and a high of 17. Stony Rapids, Black Lake, Uranium City, and Fond du Lac, a mix of sun and cloud today. Chance of showers, a high of 19. Showers overnight down to 12, and tomorrow expecting more showers and a high of 15. North Battleford, Meadow Lake regions, fog patches this morning, and then a mix of sun and cloud, winds gusting to 40, highs of 24. Increasing cloud overnight down to 12, and tomorrow mainly cloudy. A 60% chance of showers, risk of a thunderstorm, wind gusting to 60, and a high of 18. Prince Albert and Saskatoon today. Fog patches this morning, then a mix of sun and cloud. Winds gusting 40, a high of 23. Partly cloudy overnight down to 12. And tomorrow, increasing cloud. Chance of showers. Winds gusting to 50 and a high of 20. For Regina, mix of sun and cloud today. Winds gusting to 40, highs of 23 degrees. Clear overnight down to 9. And sunny tomorrow, then becoming a mix of sun and cloud. Winds gusting to 50, a high of 24. And for Yorkton, fog patches this morning, then a mix of sun and cloud. Winds gusting 40, a high of 22. Overnight down to 11. And tomorrow, a mix of sun and cloud. Winds gusting to 50 and a high of 23. Currently, 5 in Stony Rapids, 10 in Uranium City, 8 in Wollaston, Buffalo Narrows 11, Meadow Lake 10, North Battleford 6, Flin Flon and Creighton 11. It's 7 in Saskatoon, 9 in Regina, Yorkton's at 10, Waskasoo and Anglin Lake at 7. In LaRonge this morning, it's sunny and 10 degrees. And in Prince Albert, it's partly cloudy and 8 degrees.
9: From Buffalo Narrows, from Saskatoon, from Prince Albert, from the north, from the south.

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6: 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Like the latest from Shaboozy, he fell in love with a cowgirl. 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

There goes Shaboozy and Cowgirls, Saskatchewan's Indigenous Radio, MBC. Morning to you, friends. We rise and shine together, getting you rolling into this a Wednesday morning, and entertainment news is straight ahead. After the latest from Genevieve Fisher, making its way up the Indigenous Music Countdown at number 39 this past week, it's Exit Signs on MBC.

0: That's the latest from Genevieve Fisher out of Ontario. And she is, like I said, making her way up on the Indigenous Music Countdown, debuted at number 39 this past weekend. Speaking of the IMC, the new number one song was Played the Fool and Main Man. And still five Saskatchewan acts in there making their way up the top, towards the top. Coyote, number 8 with their song Big Brother. Big Tones, Anthony Pasqua with Things Get Easier at number 9. Western Medicine Show at number 11 with Postcards from Missoula. And Lancelot Knight at 14 with Big Fish. And the current number 1 song on our Indigenous Top 5 Countdown. Number 34 this past weekend, Daryl Anderson and Fallon Baptiste and Watching the Sunrise. And while you watch the sunrise, here's some entertainment news for you this morning. Eric Church may have some new music arriving. He's posted a cryptic video featuring some behind-the-scenes footage from the road and the date September 10th. That's tomorrow. Fans believe the teaser points to the official release of On the Road, an unreleased song that he recently performed at the Red Rocks Festival. The autobiographical track looks back on Church's 20 years in country music and life on tour. South Park creators Trey Parker and Matt Stone are making what they call a big change to their long-running animated series, at least temporarily. The two announced that South Park is now apparently going to be called South America, taking a jab at President Trump and his recent efforts to rename geographical landmarks with the word America. Parker and Stone said they were inspired by the, quote, bravery and patriotism of Apple and Google. Can you hear the sarcasm? They also took a shot at their parent company, Paramount, calling it a Skydance capitulation. The announcement came with a promotional image showing an America sticker plastered over the fictional Colorado town's sign. The new season of South America debuts September 16 on Comedy Central. And that's your entertainment news.
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4: Paramedics are Saskatchewan's first line of emergency care, responding to calls around the clock. Call volumes have gone up 40% since 2017. Chronic high vacancy rates mean that there are fewer ambulances and sometimes no ambulances available to respond to emergencies. Has enough been done to retain and recruit these professionals? Because the reality is, paramedics are not optional. 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
0: Yeah, classic as we go back in time in this date, 2007, when this young lady released the third single from her self-titled debut album. It became her first number one single on the Hot Country Songs chart. It maintained that spot for 6 weeks. It made her the youngest person to single-handedly write and perform a number one song on the Billboard Hot Country Songs chart. We're talking about Taylor Swift and Our Song on your morning flashback on MBC.

0: song.
1: Oh, and that song became the third single from her album and her first number one on the Hot Country Songs chart when young Taylor Swift, I think she was like 16 years old at the time. Yeah, so there you go. There's a little morning flashback for you. 7:53.
2: 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Since 1983, they've been the shop where we meet by accident.
1: Oh, we got a bunch of local celebrities that are celebrating. And let's say a happy belated birthday going out to me, Harriet Bear from Sandy Bay. That's what it says on the post this morning on our Facebook page. Coming from my bear, Morin Blood. Have a wonderful day. Coming from the birthday girl, I love you, Mom, Shirley Bear, coming from Prince Albert, Saskatchewan. Well, happy belated there, Harriet. Suzette said, birthday wishes going out to my twin boys, Eddie and Danny. May your day be the greatest day today. Happy birthday, boys. And to my nephew, Desmond Bear, who celebrated his birthday yesterday. Wendy says, happy 40th birthday to Holly Morassity. Her birthday was on the 6th, but we celebrate every day for the month of September. Well, that Holly is one lucky person, I would say. That's coming from sister, mom, dad, Linda, and family. Connie checking in to say a birthday shout out to my baby, Lily Elliott, a.k.a. Angel, celebrating her birthday today. Happy birthday, my beautiful baby. As well, a birthday shout out to my twin nephews, Danny Jordan and Eddie, celebrating their birthdays today. Wishing them both many more to come. Have a great day. Auntie loves you. And Phyllis says, happy sweet 16th birthday to my sunshine, Enya, coming from mom and dad with lots of love. Happy sweet 16 there, Enya. Like that name, Enya. Cool name. 7:54. With that, we turn into the celebrity birthdays that you're sharing today. Former NFL, CFL quarterback and football analyst Joe Theismann is 77. Actor Tom Wolpat, Luke Duke from the TV series The Dukes of Hazzard is 75 today. He was also a bit of a singer, too. He had a hit in 1988 called A Little Bit Closer. Musician and producer Dave Stewart from Eurythmics is 74. Actress Angela Cartwright from Lost in Space, 74 today as well. Actor Hugh Grant turned 66. Charles Esten from Nashville is 61. Adam Sandler turned 60 today. Model Rachel Hunter is 57. Actor Eric Stonestreet from Modern Family turns 55 today. Actor Henry Thomas from E.T. E.T. If I'm not mistaken, Henry Thomas, the kid, yeah, he's 55 today. And Canada's singer Michael Bublé, old crooner boy himself, is turning 51 today here on the NBC Birthday Show. So for one and all, having a birthday today.

Could that be any cheesier? Well, what the heck? Hey, it's for the birthday. So happy birthday, one and all, having a birthday today. And you are sharing it with a singer who's turning 35 today. Mr. Hunter Hayes is having a birthday today. And Hunter takes us up to news time with David next. Big song for Hunter Hayes in 2012 called Somebody's Heartbreak. Wrapping up the PA Out of Body Birthday Show on NBC. Happy birthday, all.

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1: It's 8 o'clock, 10 degrees in LaRange, 7 in Prince Albert, and 9 in Saskatoon and Regina. I'm David Smith with MBC News.
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1: Isle of Grosse RCMP are looking to the public for information on a recent shooting. Around 10:30 Monday evening, police received a report about a firearm being discharged on a Hanacue Boulevard. Investigators say an adult male was taken to hospital with serious injuries. So far, there's been no word on a suspect or charges. Anyone with information is asked to contact Isle of Grosse RCMP or Crime Stoppers. RCMP are continuing the search for a missing person from DeChambeau Lake. Police say 42-year-old Ernest Ballantyne was last seen around 3 p.m. Saturday at a camp on Viney Lake west of Creighton. Ballantyne is 5'6" with a medium build, brown hair, and is missing some teeth. He also lives with a cognitive disability. Anyone with information on the whereabouts of 42-year-old Ernest Ballantyne is asked to contact the DeChambeau Lake RCMP. The Weather Network is predicting a mild fall for most of the country. In many regions, the forecast suggests September and October will bring the usual swings between warm spells and bursts of chilly, stormy weather. But senior meteorologist Doug Gillum says the balance is expected to trend milder and drier in many regions.
4: We expect an extended fall season, and most of Canada will end up warmer than normal, especially late in the season. However, we're still going to see the typical turbulent transition from summer to winter, especially during September and October.
1: Gillum says warm temperatures are tied to warm waters in the Pacific Ocean that tends to increase global temperatures. And the James Barker Band will host the Canadian Country Music Awards later this month in Saskatoon.
5: The Canadian Country Music Association says the group from Woodville, Ontario, will also perform at Canada's biggest night in country music. Other performers include Brett Kissel, Madeline Merlot, Dean Brody, and Tennille Towns. Organizers say there will also be a musical tribute to American country icon Dolly Parton, who died last month at 80. James Barker Band is also in the running for 5 awards, including Best Album, Single, and Entertainer of the Year. Meantime, country crooners Josh Ross and Cameron Whitcomb are leading nominees and will square off in top categories. The event airs September 19th on CTV and Crave. Aaron Sousa, The Canadian Press.
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3: In sports, the Toronto Blue Jays beat the Athletics 4-2 last night to snap a two-game losing skid. Toronto starter Jose Soriano pitched 7 innings of 6-hit ball. Josh Smith and Kazuma Okamoto both hit home runs for the Jays in the win. Toronto remains 1 game back of Cleveland for the third American League wildcard spot. Cleveland beat the Baltimore Orioles 9-5 last night to keep pace with the Blue Jays. Game 3 of the series between Toronto and the Athletics is this afternoon, again in California. In the SHL preseason last night, the Flin Flon Bombers beat the LaRonge Icewolves 7-3 at the Whitney Forum. That made it 3 wins in a row for the reigning league champions. 6 different players scored for the Bombers in the victory. The Icewolves will be back in action in their preseason on Friday night when they visit the Nipawin Hawks. The NFL regular season kicks off tonight in Seattle. The reigning Super Bowl champion Seattle Seahawks host the New England Patriots. The Seahawks beat the Pats 29-13 to win Super Bowl 60 this past February. Also taking place is a game between the San Francisco 49ers and the Los Angeles Rams tomorrow in Melbourne, Australia. Well, that's NBC Sports. Weather is next.
4: Guys, I'm officially done for the season. 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
4: Good morning, it's 8:10. Here's your MBC weather forecast for Wednesday, September 9th. The forecast starting out for LaRonge and the North Central region, the Northeast, Pelican Narrows, Sandy Bay, Cumberland House and Creighton, and the Northwest, Beauval, Buffalo Narrows, Isle of Crosse, and La Loche. Sunny for today with highs around 23 degrees. Overnight clear and down to 15. Tomorrow cloudy with a few showers and a high of 17. Stony Rapids, Black Lake, Uranium City, and Fond du Lac today will see a mix of sunny cloud, a chance of showers, and a high of 19. Overnight dropping down to a low of 12 degrees with showers, and tomorrow expecting more showers and a high of 15. North Battleford, Meadow Lake regions today, fog patches expected this morning, then a mix of sunny cloud. Winds gusting up to 40, a high of 24. Increasing cloud overnight down to 12, and in clouds tomorrow, a 60% chance of showers. Risk of a thunderstorm, winds gusting to 60 and a high of 18. Prince Albert and Saskatoon, fog patches this morning, then a mix of sunny cloud, winds gusting to 40 and looking at a high of around 23. Partly cloudy overnight down to 12 and increasing cloud tomorrow, a chance of showers, winds gusting 50 and a high of 20. Regina, mix of sunny cloud, winds gusting to 40, a high of 23. Overnight down to 9 and sunny tomorrow, then a mix of sunny cloud later on with winds gusting to 50, a high of 24. And for the Yorkton region, fog patches this morning, then a mix of sunny cloud, winds gusting 40, a high of 22. Overnight down to 11 and a mix of sunny cloud tomorrow, winds gusting to 50 and a high of 23. Currently 5 in Stony Rapids and Black Lake this morning. Uranium City and Fond du Lac are at 10. It's 8 in Collins Bay and Wollaston Lake. La Loche and Buffalo Narrows, 11. Meadow Lake and Green Lake are at 10. 6 in North Battleford. Flin Flon Creighton, 11. Saskatoon, 7. Regina, 9. Yorkton at 10. Waskasoo, Montreal Lake at 7. In La Ronge this morning, it's currently sunny and 10 degrees. And in Prince Albert, it's partly cloudy and 8 degrees.
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4: I love Marvin Martian. Good morning, friends. It's your morning wake-up call. It just shows you how mature I really am. I still watch Bugs Bunny cartoons when I can. 12 minutes after 8 o'clock, morning to you as we fire up another hour of the morning wake-up call on MBC. And it's Wednesday, so we're asking you a Would You Rather Wednesday question. Our question is, would you rather lose the ability to read or lose the ability to speak? For me, that's a tough one. I kind of need both to do this job. If I can't read, I can't tell you what I'm talking about. And if I can't speak, well. So we're asking y'all, what did you say? Rebecca said, read. Jesse says, I need my voice. Yep, as a singer, you would, Jesse. Jerry said, sorry, Ken, I couldn't read your post. Weisenheimer. And Leanne says, read. Writing is the backup for not speaking. So there you go. It's a Would You Rather Wednesday question. Would you rather lose the ability to read or lose the ability to speak? You tell me on our Facebook page, MBC Radio Saskatchewan. 8:13 with the horoscopes next. After a great song from an East Coast guy by the name of Mike Byrne, this is Grateful Sun on MBC.

0: of the East Coast of Canada, Mike Byrne. I like that song. It's called Grateful Son. Haven't heard that one in a while. Hopefully you liked it too. Saskatchewan's Indigenous Radio Network, MBC, 16 minutes after 8 o'clock. And hey, don't forget, we've got a big super bingo on the way for you. First of all, tonight, it's Wednesday. That means Far North Radio Bingo coming your way on the Far North Network starting at 5:30. And then next Friday, September the 18th, we've got a $15,000 super bingo on the way for you. Yep, 15 grand in cash to be won. 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
0: And for Wednesday, September the 9th, here's your horoscopes. Today's birthday sign is Virgo. Think outside the box. If you socialize, the topics of conversation will encourage you to pursue someone or something of interest. Branching out and seeing what's available will lead to a change in routine and the ability to follow your dreams. 3 stars for Virgo. 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That is the question. 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Aquarius, look out. Temptation will come to you in mysterious ways today. Take a moment to sort the good from the bad and to put your effort and energy towards something that'll satisfy your soul. Life begins when you allow yourself the freedom to be true to yourself. 3 stars for Aquarius. Pisces, you'll ward off negativity by simply being calm in situations. Take the opportunity to be the one to lead the way and to set an example that encourages others to strive for perfection, kindness, and generosity. Today, be prepared to think fast and to follow through. 3 stars for Pisces. Aries, add an original touch to whatever you pursue. 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Your chance to advance is met with passion and emotional input that makes you impossible to defeat. A partnership will tempt you today. Be careful. 3 stars for Aries. Taurus, take your time, be aware of what's happening around you, and gravitate towards the people and pursuits that make you feel grateful. Deal with situations that hold you back and make room for the people and projects that are purposeful. 5 stars for Taurus. Gemini, make changes, adjustments, and gestures for the right reason. Put your heart and soul into making things better, not worse. Less talk and more action will help you have a positive impact on your life and the lives of those you encounter. Being true to yourself will change your perspective. 2 stars for Gemini. Cancer, advocate on your own behalf. Let your intuition and emotions lead the way and your truth be known. Not everyone will be happy with the decisions you make, but if it satisfies your soul, move forward with your head held high. Make a healthy lifestyle your goal today. 3 stars for Cancer. And finally, for Leo, a positive change is within reach, but it's up to you to navigate your way into the circles that can help you turn your dreams into a reality. 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And there you go for Wednesday, September the 9th, your horoscopes for Marta Dams in Meadow Lake. 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

Tim Hicks. Title track to his album from a couple of years back, Talk to Time, MBC. 8:26 in your morning wake-up call. And, hey, this is not necessarily news to me, but maybe it is to you. Listening to music is one of the most popular pastimes. And now research has proved it does more than just perk up your mood. It helps you sharpen your focus. Michigan State University researchers say listening to your favorite song for 3 minutes activates nerves within the brain that improve your concentration even faster and more effectively than coffee. Huh? Something better than coffee? Yeah, and certainly much more enjoyable maybe sometimes. So how about you listen to maybe one of your new favorite songs, the latest from Ella Langley. This is called Love and Life Again, MBC.

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1: It's 8:30, 11 degrees in La Ronge and Regina, 10 in Prince Albert and Saskatoon. I'm David Smith with NBC News.
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1: Three Saskatoon residents are moving ahead with a petition campaign to stop a downtown arena. The petition would force City Council to hold a referendum on the plans for Saskatoon's new downtown events and entertainment district. One organizer says an arena might benefit some people, but would be paid for mostly by people who will never use the facility. The group will start collecting signatures on Saturday and has 90 days to collect close to 30,000 names. The Weather Network is predicting a mild fall across much of the country. Senior meteorologist Doug Gillum says they're looking at warmer than normal water temperatures in the Pacific Ocean, and he adds that that influences conditions around the globe.
6: What it means for Canada is a faster west to east jet tends to flood the country with milder Pacific air more often and tends to limit the ability of Arctic air to plunge south, or at least for it to stay around for an extended period of time.
1: Gillum says September and October will bring swings between warm spells and bursts of chilly, stormy weather. And educators are assessing the latest data on the reading ability of teens, and they don't like what they're finding.
7: The Program for International Student Assessment, PISA, is given to 15-year-olds worldwide. It shows a dramatic 14-point decline over the past 3 years. Still,
8: I don't think it's time to freak out.
7: Kevin Huffman heads a nonprofit that advocates for tutoring.
8: My hope is that this will be a bit of a wake-up call.
7: It brings a renewed emphasis on reading. Performance in math and science on the test is about where it was in 2022. Jim Ryan, ABC News.
1: That's the latest from the NBC newsroom. 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
10: In sports, the Toronto Blue Jays play the rubber match of their three-game series with the Athletics this afternoon in California. The Jays snapped a two-game losing skid with a 4-2 win over the A's last night. The Jays are trying to stay within striking distance of Cleveland for the third and final American League wildcard spot. The Guardians remained a full game ahead of the Jays following their win over the Baltimore Orioles last night. Meanwhile, the NFL regular season kicks off tonight in Seattle. The reigning Super Bowl champion Seahawks will host the New England Patriots in a Super Bowl rematch. The Seahawks beat the Patriots 29-13 to win Super Bowl 60. The San Francisco 49ers, meanwhile, will play the Los Angeles Rams tomorrow in a game in Melbourne, Australia. Well, that's NBC Sports. Weather is next.
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12: 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This historic gathering marks 150 years since the ancestors entered into Treaty No. 6. 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Join Onion Lake Cree Nation this September at Fort Pitt for the 2026 Treaty No. 6 150th Gathering.
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13: 8:37 in your NBC weather forecast for today for La Ronge and the North Central region, the Northeast, Pelican Narrows, Sandy Bay, Cumberland House, and Creighton, and the Northwest, Beauval, Buffalo Narrows, Isle of Crosse, and La Loche. Sunny today with highs around 23 degrees, clear overnight down to 15. Tomorrow cloudy with a few showers and a high of 17. Stony Rapids, Black Lake, Uranium City, Fond du Lac areas, mix of sun and cloud, chance of showers, high of 19. Showers overnight down to 12, and showers tomorrow, a high of 15. North Battleford, Meadow Lake region, some fog patches this morning, then a mix of sun and cloud. Winds gusting 40, a high of 24. Increasing cloud overnight down to 12, and tomorrow cloudy, a 60% chance of showers. Risk of a thunderstorm, winds gusting to 60, a high of 18. Prince Albert and Saskatoon, some fog patches this morning, and then mainly sunny for a while, and then a mix of sun and cloud rolling in. Winds gusting up to 40 and a high of 23. Partly cloudy overnight down to 12, and tomorrow increasing cloud, a chance of showers. Winds gusting to 50 and a high of 20. Regina, today we'll see a mix of sun and cloud, winds gusting to 40, a high of 23. Clear overnight down to 9, and sunny tomorrow, then becoming a mix of sun and cloud, winds gusting to 50 and a high of 24. And for the Yorkton region, some fog patches this morning, then a mix of sun and cloud. Winds gusting to 40, a high of 22. Overnight down to 11, and a mix of sun and cloud tomorrow with winds gusting to 50 and a high of 23. Currently, fog in the Stony Rapids area and 7 degrees this morning. It's 11 in Uranium City, 8 at Wollaston, 11 at Buffalo Narrows, Meadow Lake and North Battleford, 13 to Flin Flon and Creighton, Saskatoon is 10, Regina 11, 12 in Yorkton, Waskasoo at 11. In La Ronge this morning, it's currently sunny and 11 degrees. And in Prince Albert, it's partly cloudy and 10 degrees.
14: From Buffalo Narrows, from Saskatoon, from Prince Albert, from the north, from the south, from Saskatchewan. MB.

0: Yeah, good morning, 840, smelling the radio and smelling the tunes from the act that has been named as the host for the CCMA Awards this year. Here's the latest from the James Barker Band on NBC.
1: If you see me in the morning, I tell you it's important to understand I'm just a little sick.

That's the James Barker Band and After Dark on NBC. That's their latest song, climbing the charts. And the CCMA announcing they will be the hosts for the 2026 CCMA Awards in Saskatoon, coming up September the 19th from SaskTel Center, country music's biggest night in Canada. And they're also going to be performing, and they're also up for 5 awards this year: Entertainer of the Year, Album of the Year, Fans Choice, Group or Duo of the Year, and Single of the Year. And they're joining previously announced performers Dean Brody, Nate Holler, High Valley, The Wrecklaws, Owen Wrigling, The Strumbellas, Tennille Towns, plus Saskatchewan's own Tennille Arts, The Hunter Brothers, Kelsey Kulick from Hudson Bay, and Rokenville's Jess Moskaluk. So it's going to be a big night, and you can still get tickets to be a part of that show. You definitely want to check it out. Or you can watch it Saturday, September the 19th on CTV. And it's also going to be streaming, I guess, on the Crave Network as well, too. 844 with the latest from Kate's Outlaw.

0: There goes Kate's Outlaws out of Manitoba. It's called That Train on NBC. 8:48, your morning wake-up call with Ken, rolling along through this a Wednesday, September the 9th. What's happening in your neck of the woods?
1: This is the NBC Community Events Calendar.
0: Well, let's tell you right now, the FASD Awareness Walk takes place this morning in LaRonge, starting at 11 o'clock at the band office. So make your way to the Urban Reserve, where there will be educational booths along with door prizes, food, and mocktails. Starts at 11 a.m. this morning. Coming up tomorrow, Yorkton Indigenous Friendship Center is hosting a Making Sense of Money workshop. 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To find out more and to register, call or text Roseanne or Roxanne at 306-621-6705, 306-621-6705. The 50th Anniversary Gala is coming up for the First Nations University of Canada, coming up tomorrow night. It's going to be big. Hotel Saskatchewan. It's a good time there. And your LaRonge Ice Wolves will get back out on the ice coming up on Friday night. They'll be playing the Nipawin Hawks in an off-site preseason game at Big River First Nation. Game time is 7 o'clock in Big River. And they'll be back in the mail on Saturday night to play the Hawks once again. And that's a look at some of the things that are happening in and around the NBC universe that you need to know about.
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4: 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Big River is dealing up big money at the Texas Hold'em Tournament September 19th at the Big River SSWH Gymnasium. 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
1: The Venice House in Prince Albert, 2nd Avenue West. Venice House Pizza, 306-922-2222. The Venice House in PA with a song for you.

There goes Glenn Strong and Whisperin' Love, Saskatchewan's Indigenous Radio, MBC, bringing back memories of poodle skirts and high-top sneakers and guys with shirts and sleeves rolled up and the cigarette pack stuck in there. Oh, my gosh. I'm going way back. I'm going way back. 8:54. Let's come back to the future, shall we? We're going to wait towards 9 o'clock. Your news on the way with David Smith. Bailey Zimmerman coming up. Song about a truck. And right now, Lainey Wilson checking for her phone, keys, and wallet.

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1: It's 9 o'clock, 11 degrees in LaRange and Regina, 10 in Prince Albert and Saskatoon. I'm David Smith with NBC News.
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1: A trial involving two men facing provincial wildlife charges is underway in Prince Albert. Brody and Wyatt Sinclair were charged following an 18-month investigation by conservation officers in the McDowell area. The court proceedings originally began last March before resuming this week. The defense is expected to argue the issue of entrapment during the trial. The trial is scheduled to wrap up by the end of this week. The Saskatchewan government has started imposing a 50% tax on American alcohol. Premier Scott Moe says the measure is regrettable but necessary in response to what he calls unjustified American tariffs. Unlike several other provinces, Saskatchewan is keeping American liquor products on store shelves, but consumers are being allowed to make their own choices. The Weather Network is predicting a mild fall for most of the country. Forecasters expect that mild air from the Pacific region will delay the arrival of winter. Meteorologist Doug Gillum also notes that fall weather is still known for turbulence.
4: The key is in those ups and downs, which will dominate. I think overall the milder periods will dominate, especially at the end of the season when we expect to be transitioning into winter. Winter is going to probably wait on the sidelines for a while.
1: Gillum says the forecast suggests September and October will bring swings between warm spells and bursts of chilly, stormy weather. And a major American news agency is showing respect for its northern neighbor. Reporter Karen Rebo has more.
5: The Associated Press says it will continue to refer to Lake Ontario by its original name and not Lake America. It says that as a global news agency, it must ensure place names are easily recognizable to broad audiences. Noting Canada has said it will not be following the name change decreed by U.S. President Donald Trump in a recent executive order. The guidance note says no single body determines the names of international bodies of water.
1: Associated Press acknowledges the more than 400-year history of Lake Ontario's name, which was derived from an Indigenous language. That's the latest from the NBC Newsroom. Remember, our news is available online anytime at NBCRadio.com. Weather is next.
6: 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And Friday in Hatchet Lake from noon to 6 p.m. at Father Magret High School. 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
5: It's 9:06. 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Here's your MBC weather forecast for LaRonge and the North Central region, the Northeast, Pelican Narrows, Sandy Bay, Cumberland House and Creighton, and the Northwest, Beauval, Buffalo Narrows, Isle of Crosse, and LaLoche. Today, sunny with highs of around 23 degrees, clear overnight down to 15. Tomorrow, cloudy, a few showers, and a high of 17. Stony Rapids, Uranium City, and Fond du Lac, a mix of sun and cloud today. Chance of showers, a high of 19. Showers overnight down to 12, and tomorrow showers and a high of 15. North Battleford, Meadow Lake regions today, some fog patches this morning, then a mix of sun and cloud, winds gusting to 40, high of 24. Increasing cloud overnight down to 12, and tomorrow mainly cloudy. A 60% chance of showers, risk of a thunderstorm. Winds gusting to 60 and a high of 18. Prince Albert and Saskatoon, mix of sun and cloud today, winds gusting to 40, a high of 23, overnight down to 12, increasing cloud for tomorrow with a chance of showers, winds gusting up to 50, and a high of 20. For Regina, mix of sun and cloud today, winds gusting to 40, a high of 23, overnight down to 9, and tomorrow sunny, becoming a mix of sun and cloud with winds gusting to 50, and a high of 24. Yorkton, be foggy this morning, then a mix of sun and cloud, winds gusting to 40, a high of 22. Clear overnight down to 11, and a mix of sun and cloud tomorrow with winds gusting to 50 and a high of 23. Some fog in Stony Rapids this morning, 7 degrees, 11 in Uranium City, 8 at Wollaston, 11 at Buffalo Narrows, Meadow Lake, Green Lake, and North Battleford, 13 to Flin Flon and Creighton, 10 in Saskatoon, 11 in Regina, Yorkton at 12, Waskasoo at 11. In LaRonge this morning, it's sunny and 11 degrees. And in Prince Albert, it's partly cloudy and 10 degrees.
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0: Zach, John King, get to drinking. Saskatchewan's Indigenous Radio, MBC, and you look good in my shirt. Keith Urban kicked it off with a classic track for you for your 9 to 5 workday, 9:14. Good morning to you, friends. Hey, we're rolling through already halfway to the weekend. It's much easier to get there when it's a short work week, too, isn't it? Hope you had a good long weekend. Like I was mentioning yesterday, it was wet and yucky, and I managed to jam a couple of things in. Went to Saskatoon. A friend of mine has dogs that she shows. She has Afghan hounds. There was a dog show at Prairieland Park on Saturday. Got to go check that out. Kind of neat. Watched them do the whole prancing around the ring and stuff and showing off. And yeah, I learned a lot. I also learned that apparently I may be allergic to dogs. I don't know what happened, what dog I petted, but after driving home on Saturday, my eyes started to puff up, and yeah, it looks like I went one round with Rocky right now. So, yeah. Antihistamines and ice packs and staying out of the public eye because I'm kind of scary looking. Well, I'm kind of scary looking anyway, but...
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0: All right, let's forget about my problems and give you some good news stories, some positivity to start your day. 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Northern roads take a toll on your windshield. You know that. That's why Ben's Auto Glass keeps plenty of replacement windshields in stock to get you fixed up and back in the road because they know that's important to you. Well, 8-year-old Mike, a domestic short-haired cat, is safely back home after accidentally being sent to a landfill inside an old couch. Mike had been part of Neil Augustine's family for more than 6 years. When Mike failed to come home for dinner after a couple of nights, Neil started searching the neighborhood. He then remembered that the family had recently discarded three couches and thought, oh God, what if Mike was inside one of those couches? Well, by the time he located the discarded couch, it had already been taken to a landfill. However, some good news and very lucky that a landfill equipment operator by the name of Mauricio Martinez spotted a frightened cat trapped in the trash pit. It was Mike, stranded on a ledge about 15 feet above the asphalt and unable to climb or jump to safety. Landfill workers positioned a loader bucket beneath the ledge and somehow managed to coax Mike to get into it. And after about 10 minutes, they successfully got him back up to level ground. Unfortunately, once Mike saw that, he took off and went and hid in a storage room. They were eventually able to capture him and get him to a nearby shelter for treatment and be reunited with his owner and very worried cat dad, Neil. Mike survived the ordeal, returned home safely, and Neil crediting the landfill workers, animal control officers, and everyone else who was involved in helping to save his beloved cat. And going forward, I'm pretty sure he'll check any pieces of furniture before he throws them out. There you go. That is your good news story of the day, brought to you by Ben's Auto and House Glass in Prince Albert.
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6: 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Abel, how do we say burning in Cree?
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6: Kwakotiw.
7: Kwakotiw.
6: Kwakotiw. I think I got that one pretty good. Burning in Cree. And Kevin, how do we say burning in Dene?
8: Horikan.
6: Horikan?
8: Yeah, Horikan.
6: Horikan. Yeah. All right, that is today's Word of the Day, burning.
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13: 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So nian missing what does it mean? Ernest Valentine. So I saw what some of those am so so what talk now when do I start? Yeah, you got me now. We start it. Yeah, keep back it. No, do I say? Yeah, keep it. So I keep it. No, I got to move it. And the only yeah, keep it. Keep it. The more you tend to yeah, that boy, 42-year-old Ernest Valentine, I am here called the DeChambeau Lake RCMP. 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
10: Last Thursday, the Bank of Canada unveiled a new $20 bill. It's the first Canadian banknote to feature a portrait of King Charles III. The reverse side continues to display an engraving of the Vimy Memorial in France. My daughter Sydney and I visited the magnificent memorial last fall. It's a moving experience to see the etched names of over 11,000 Canadians whose remains were never recovered in World War I. It's also sobering to stand atop the ridge which the Canadian Corps successfully assaulted in 1917. I'm old enough to have known some of those who fought there. The memorial first appeared on the 20 back in 2012 opposite a portrait of Queen Elizabeth II. Unlike the older bill, the new one has a vertical orientation. Entering circulation early next year, the updated polymer banknote boasts advanced security features and an innovative 3D design. The old bill had maple leaves and poppies depicting remembrance. The new 20 has additional botanicals with a 13 provinces and territories represented by their floral emblems. In addition, there are four plants with cultural relevance to Indigenous people. They include wild strawberries, western red cedar, braided sweetgrass, and Arctic cotton. Anishinaabe elder Verna McGregor says it's important for Indigenous culture to be reflected. Referencing the trade war with the U.S., Wayne Long of Canada Revenue says the new 20 in our wallets are a powerful reminder of who we are as a nation and what we value. For MBC, I'm Eric Forbes in Regina.
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0: That is a great one from Jerry Sarita, and it's climbing up the Indigenous Music Countdown at MBC. Jerry Sarita at number 17 with Love Ain't Blind. In before that, Dallas Smith with Good Time Goes, and we also heard from Chelsea Young and Soul Tide. Saskatchewan's Indigenous Radio MBC, 938 on your Wednesday morning with Ken. And, you know, AI is out there. It's everywhere, right? It's all around us. It's in things that we look at and read on the computer and such like that. Well, there's a guy who's come up with an idea to try to fool AI-powered surveillance cameras. German designer Simon Weckert has created a colorful shirt that's supposed to fool the AI-powered surveillance cameras into failing to recognize the wearer as a person. Now, this bizarre pattern was developed through repeated AI testing, adjusting it until the camera's confidence in detecting a human essentially collapsed. Now, to the regular average human being, it looks like an ugly Hawaiian shirt. To some AI systems, apparently, you're wearing the Harry Potter Cloak of Invisibility. I don't know. I think I need to go into my closet. I think I might have one of those ugly Hawaiian shirts. Then I can be invisible, at least to cameras.
1: 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Here's what's coming up soon on the Powwow Trail around Saskatchewan.
2: 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You can see the File Hills Capel Tribal Council Facebook page for details. 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
0: It's 9:43. Here's your NBC weather forecast for today for La Ronge and the North Central, Northeast, and Northwest parts of the province. Today, looking at a sunny day with a high of 23, clear overnight down to 15, and tomorrow cloudy with a few showers and a high of 17. Stony Rapids, Black Lake, Uranium City, and Fond du Lac, a mix of sunny cloud, chance of showers, a high of 19, showers overnight down to 12, and showers tomorrow with a high of 15. North Battleford, Meadow Lake regions today, a mix of sun and cloud, winds gusting to 40, high of 24, overnight increasing cloud down to 12, mainly cloudy tomorrow, 60% chance of showers, risk of a thunderstorm, winds gusting to 60 and a high of 18. Prince Albert and Saskatoon regions, a mix of sun and cloud, winds gusting to 40 and a high of 23, overnight down to 12, and tomorrow increasing cloud, a chance of showers, winds gusting to 50 and a high of 20. Regina will see a mix of sunny cloud, winds gusting to 40, a high of 23, down to 9 overnight. Tomorrow, becoming a mix of sunny cloud, winds gusting to 50, and a high of 24. And for the Yorkton region today, a mix of sunny cloud, winds gusting to 40, a high of 22, down to 11 overnight. And tomorrow, a mix of sunny cloud, winds gusting to 50, and a high of 23. Currently 11 in Stony Rapids and Black Lake, 12 Uranium City, Fond du Lac, Collins Bay, and Wollaston Lake, 14 at Buffalo Narrows and La Loche, 15 Meadow Lake and Green Lake, North Battleford, Flin Flon, and Creighton are at 14, it's 13 in Saskatoon, Regina's 14, Yorkton 15, Waskasoo and Anglin Lake are at 14. In La Ronge this morning, sunny, southwest wind at 11, it's 13 degrees, and in Prince Albert, it's partly cloudy, west wind at 9 and 13 degrees.
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0: was to get, you know, a year clean. Honestly, I can remember how hard it was to get just one day clean. I mean, I tried to get one day clean so many times, and I always feel miserable. And you have to think about it. Regardless of what I'm going through in life, whether it's a new relationship, a new business, or even getting clean, it all starts with just one day. And then from there, possibilities are endless.
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1: 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Well, a Wyoming woman is accused of setting fire to a Church of Jesus Christ of Latter-day Saints meeting house in Utah just one day before she was scheduled to get married there. Police say 25-year-old Lenita Tessa Joy Moreno allegedly stole lighters from a hardware store before intentionally starting the fire beneath a chair while five people were still inside finishing wedding preparations. Over $100,000 damage, investigators found unusual materials at the ignition point. Authorities also allege Moreno lied about having obtained a marriage license for the ceremony. She's been charged with, among other things, retail theft, providing false information to police. Yeah, her something borrowed was allegedly a few stolen lighters. I think she misunderstood the phrase lighting up the room. You know, if you want to get out of getting married, just tell the guy. You don't need to burn down the church. There it is, the weird, wild, and wacky stuff that people do, breaking the law, and we get to laugh about it. It's the MBC Dumb Criminal File Report every weekday morning at this time, brought to you by your LaRange A&W.
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1: It's 10 o'clock, 13 degrees in LaRonge and Prince Albert, 14 in Saskatoon and Regina. I'm David Smith with NBC News.
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1: A test case which could define Métis harvesting rights in Saskatchewan has been delayed once again. The trial was set to resume next week, but is now adjourned until January 2027. Three men face provincial charges for hunting or fishing without licenses, but they argue they were exercising constitutionally protected rights. Defense counsel says the proceeding serves as a major test case with similar charges across Saskatchewan put on hold until its outcome. There will be a short lag time before you see any tariff-related price increases on store shelves. That's according to the Retail Council of Canada. It'll take time for stores to work through their existing inventory before stocking newly tariffed goods. Trade experts say retailers will likely begin swapping American goods for Canadian or overseas alternatives. Meanwhile, a number of Canadian products have been exempted from U.S. tariffs. They include road salt, toilet paper, and some dairy products. Maine's senator had said the road salt tariff would obliterate the finances of at least one border town in her state. Canadian goods like motorcycles and alcoholic beverages remain banned in the U.S. The former Ontario Member of Parliament is the only candidate left in the federal Green Party's leadership race. Reporter Jason White has more.
4: Neera Dukaran has withdrawn from the contest for personal and family reasons. That leaves former Kitchener Centre MP Mike Morris as the last candidate standing. He's issued a statement thanking Dukaran for running. He says he's now awaiting word from the party about the next steps in his leadership bid.
1: Morris was elected in an Ontario riding in 2021, but lost in the last federal election to a Conservative candidate. That's the latest from the NBC Newsroom. Remember, our news is available online anytime at NBCRadio.com. Sports is next.
5: 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The Northern Health and Wellness Days are coming to the Clearwater River Dene Nation and LaLoche Community Health Centers Friday, September 25th from 1 to 6 and Saturday, September 26th from 9 to 5. Everyone is welcome on a first-come, first-served basis. 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Oral care aids will also be available while supplies last, plus door prizes. 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
6: 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Once again, welcome back to all the students, teachers, and support staff that make up the Athabasca Dennis Suklina Education Authority.
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In sports, the Toronto Blue Jays ended a two-game skid last night with a 4-2 win over the Athletics. Starter Jose Soriano pitched 7 innings of 6-hit ball, and Josh Smith and Kazuma Okamoto both hit home runs for the Jays in the win. Toronto remained 1 game back of Cleveland for the third

0: Francisco 49ers, meanwhile, will play the Los Angeles Rams tomorrow as the season continues in a game in Melbourne, Australia. Well, that's NBC Sports. Weather is next.
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1: Good morning, it's 10:07. Here's your NBC weather forecast for today for La Ronge and the North Central, Northeast and Northwest parts of the province. Looking at a high of 23 for today, overnight dropping to 15, and tomorrow cloudy with a few showers and a high of 17. Stony Rapids in the far north will see a mix of sunny cloud today with a high of 19. Showers beginning overnight, a low of 12, and showers tomorrow, a high of 15. Battleford's Meadow Lake regions today, winds gusting up to 40, a high of 24. Overnight, down to 12, and tomorrow cloudy, a 60% chance of showers, risk of a thunderstorm. Winds gusting to 60 and a high of 18. Prince Albert and Saskatoon, winds gusting up to 40 today, a high of 23, down to 12 overnight, and tomorrow increasing cloud with a chance of showers, winds gusting to 50 and a high of 20. Regina, winds gusting up to 40 again today, a high of 23, overnight down to 9, tomorrow a mix of sunny cloud, winds gusting to 50 and a high of 24. And for the Yorkton region, wind gusts up to 40 today with a high of 22, overnight down to 11, tomorrow a mix of sunny cloud, wind gusts to 50 and a high of 23. It's 14 in Stony Rapids and Black Lake, 12 in Uranium City and Fond du Lac, 14 at Collins Bay and Wollaston Lake, 17 at La Loche and Buffalo Narrows, 18 Meadow Lake and Green Lake, North Battleford 16, Flin Flon Creighton at 15, Saskatoon at 16, it's 18 in Regina and Yorkton, Waskasoo and Anglin Lake at 17. In La Ronge this morning, it's currently sunny and 16 degrees, and Prince Albert is partly cloudy and 16 degrees.
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1: 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Well, this morning we say happy birthday to guitarist John McPhee of the Doobie Brothers, turning 76 today. And musician and producer Dave Stewart of Eurythmics is turning 74 today. Also, on this day in music history, 1967, the Sam and Dave classic Soul Man was released. It was later successfully revived by the Blues Brothers. 1971, Imagine by John Lennon was released, his second solo album after leaving the Beatles. Considered a little more commercial and less primal than his previous album, John Lennon and the Plastic Ono Band, and of course, the huge title track from that, Imagine. And on this day in 1986, Cameo released their 13th studio album featuring the title track to the album. This is Cameo and Word Up on the Classic Rock Coffee Break.

0: Back to their album, Be Yourself Tonight, Eurythmics, Annie Lennox, Dave Stewart on the Classic Rock Coffee Break. Dave Stewart turning 74 today. And in before that, we heard a great track from Cameo and What's the Word of Word Up on the Classic Rock Coffee Break for you this morning. Word up. Up, dog. Nope. Sup, dog? No. Anyway, it's Ken hanging out with you. Hey, if you're looking for some great music, you definitely want to check this out. Coming up this week at the Eagle Creek Regional Park this weekend, it's the 12th annual Doyle Fest. Eliza Mary Doyle putting on this great show. And my goodness, there's a ton of great talent that's going to be there for it. Cupid's Heart is going to be there. Dylan Gasson Larry. Coyote is also going to be taking part. And so many more. Make sure you check it out. Look up Doyle Fest on Facebook or on their website. Just 45 minutes from Saskatoon. The cost $35 a day or $50 for the weekend. 18 and under get in for free. And speaking of talent that's going to be there, we're going to hear from Cupid's Heart coming up as a part of the Schmaltz Auction Triple Play. That's on the way for you next after David McIntyre and the Dene News Update.
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5: 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Honig your heroes at Odyssey. 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

0: they don't need. In this crooked world.
1: From Kerry, the Kettle First Nation Coyotes, that is Big Brother, wrapping up the Schmaltz Auction Triple Play. They'll be playing at Doyle Fest this weekend at the Eagle Creek Regional Park. And they are also doing well with that song on the Indigenous Music Countdown. As a matter of fact, number 8. This past weekend for Coyote. And before that, a great one from Kyle McCarrany with Rear View. And Prince Albert's Cupid's Heart, also going to be taking part at Doyle Fest. And we heard Falling. 10:37 as we roll through the morning. And let me see. It's a Wednesday. It's a short work week. The weather's looking not bad today. Tomorrow, we'll take a look at that forecast coming up next.
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1: 10:39 MVC weather for LaRonge and the north central, northeast, and northwest parts of the province. Sunny and 23 for the high today, down to 15 overnight, and tomorrow cloudy with a few showers and a high of 17. Stony Rapids, Uranium City, and Fond du Lac, a mix of sun and cloud, chance of showers, a high of 19. Showers overnight down to 12, and tomorrow showers and a high of 15. Battleford, Meadow Lake regions, mix of sun and cloud, wind gusting to 40, a high of 24. Increasing cloud overnight down to 12, and tomorrow mainly cloudy. 60% chance of showers, risk of a thunderstorm, winds gusting to 60 and a high of 18. Prince Albert and Saskatoon, mix of sun and cloud today, wind gusts up to 40, a high of 23. Down to 12 overnight, increasing cloud tomorrow, chance of showers, winds gusting to 50 and a high of 20. Regina, mix of sun and cloud, winds gusting to 40 today, a high of 23. Down to 9 overnight, and tomorrow becoming a mix of sun and cloud, winds gusting to 50 and a high of 24. And for the Yorkton region, fog patches this morning, then a mix of sun and cloud, winds gusting to 40, a high of 22. Down to 11 overnight, and a mix of sun and cloud tomorrow with winds gusting to 50 and a high of 23. Stony Rapids and Black Lake are at 14, Uranium City and Fond du Lac at 12. Collins Bay and Wollaston Lake at 14, LaLoche and Buffalo Narrows 17, Meadow Lake and Green Lake at 18, North Battleford 16, Flin Flon and Creighton 15, Saskatoon 16, 18 in Regina and Yorkton, and 17 in Waskasu and Anglin Lake. In LaRonge this morning, sunny and 16 degrees, and in Prince Albert, partly cloudy and also 16 degrees.
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0: Dallas Smith and Good Time Goes, Saskatchewan's MBC. 15 minutes before 11 o'clock as our time starts to tick down and tick away. Coming up before 11 o'clock in your news, and then Abel in with Miss Nippy Achimo and Beatrice Deers in the queue. Also Eric Etheridge, the Eli Young Band, and the young lady who's going to be a part of these Canadian Country Music Association Awards in Saskatoon. September the 19th, she's going to be one of the performers. Tennille Towns is coming up with her latest, and Sunshine's Free. Have a good one.
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2: It's 11 o'clock, 16 degrees in LaRonge, Prince Albert and Saskatoon, and 18 in Regina. 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
2: Proceedings in a landmark legal battle over Métis constitutional rights in Saskatchewan have been pushed into next year. The retrial in Meadow Lake Provincial Court stems from a 2022 Court of Appeal decision. It overturned previous convictions for hunting and fishing without licenses for three Métis men. Defense lawyers contend the harvesting activities were protected under Section 35 of the Constitution Act. Matters are now scheduled to continue in January 2027. A trial involving two men facing provincial wildlife charges is underway in Prince Albert. Brody and Wyatt Sinclair were charged following an 18-month investigation by conservation officers in the McDowell area. The court proceedings originally began last March before resuming this week. The defense is expected to argue the issue of entrapment during the trial. The trial is scheduled to wrap up by the end of the week. The Saskatchewan government has started imposing a 50% tax on American alcohol products. Premier Scott Moe says the measure is regrettable but necessary in response to what he calls unjustified American tariffs. Unlike several other provinces, Saskatchewan is keeping American liquor on store shelves, and consumers are being allowed to make their own choices. The Canada Infrastructure Bank has closed a $20 million loan for an Inuit-led wind project. The facility will power a gold mine in Nunavut. Bank spokesperson Aaron Corey says the project meets the government's goals on a number of fronts.
7: It's creating jobs and economic development in the north, clearly a priority for our country. And we think it's a model for a lot of the development to come in the north.
2: The project will power Agnico Eagle Mines operations in Hope Bay. That's the latest from the MBC Newsroom. 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
2: Taking a look now at your Environment Canada weather forecast, beginning with the north central region, including LaRonge. Northeast, Pelican Narrows, Sandy Bay, Cumberland House, and Creighton. Northwest, Beauval, Buffalo Narrows, Isle of Crosse, and LaLoche. Mainly sunny today, high 23. Tonight, a low of 15. Tomorrow, cloudy, a few showers, and a high of 17. Athabasca region, including Stony Rapids, Black Lake, Uranium City, and Fond du Lac. A mix of sun and cloud, chance of showers, high 19. Tonight, a low of 12. Thursday, showers, and a high of 15. Prince Albert, Saskatoon, and Regina, a mix of sun and cloud, high 23. Tonight, a low of 12. Tomorrow, cloudy, chance of showers, high near 20. And checking our temperatures from around the province, Stony Rapids and Black Lake are 17. Uranium City, Fond du Lac, and Wollaston, 13. The Buffalo Narrows and Meadow Lake areas, 18. The Battlefords, 20. Creighton, Flin Flon, and The Paw, 17. Saskatoon and Yorkton, 16 degrees. Regina is 19. Prince Albert, 19. And for LaRonge, Stanley Mission, and Grandmother's Bay, mainly sunny and 18 degrees.
0: Chemical, which has a man of this youth, no how we have got with the high Michigi. She tomogan and we chihi with Northern Saskatchewan Scholarship. I chopped Namok Masnaga now, whom I got Saskana Tanoigi. Told no Mogisco, Pasqui piece and stumped in a Piago Sabagamichi. So Gisan gave it no hot digi wigan, the Gisagaskan Hatsagan, Taya Michigi with Nikisi, the which he go in. Chitnaman Chemical Scholarship. Utiga Gisagaskan Hatsagan, chemicalnorth.com/scholarship.

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We are at Chicago with the mat now. Dan Spear going to Magawi, he kicked mint and that the Bahagan. I safe talk. It's about work. I go my suicide man. I get to the goma. You know, I am in Ohtia start. I am Kathy Wheaton Bird. Magam me go as that's go to Gam Stemini. I am here. Tawia in Ohtia. Dotti. So he's been. And learn about suicide and sitting beside me had to wear a kiss when came over the Margo season. I'm to need it. I'll tell you, I go with the madness of the phone number to tie me had to Kathy Whedon. Now, I walk back. I mean, oh my, there's going to be a Shonia with skin now. Maggie, when it's a making sense of money workshop. Yorton Indigenous Friendship Center. Tamam Tony the Mac, Dan Sitagisa, Pachihak, Manachihak, Ayak, budgeting, Ayak, Sonia. So that kind of workshop is coming up. Laurence Ice Wolves, Ayakatamasana Hega Tioti, Dan Tiomagawi, Ayak. These are pre season schedule. Ayak, Awasawapa, Homa, Ayak, Titami, Tawichig, Kichawasawapa, I mean. So that's coming up, the Ice Wolves, Mishwami, Maheka, Nagui, Mahmi, Tawiok. Eagle Creek Regional Park are going to be having a Doyle Fest that is coming up September 11th and 13th. I go to my now I'll get a bit so we need to take a bit there's a Métis Fest coming up in Melford, a local 22. Chinatri, the Greenland Dancers. I go to be touch a mawk. Sinepane Squivasagia. These are ribbon skirt workshop. I we have to my at the community hall in Paipot. So you're going to hit the match and win since the catch that no, Miss Chichis Mago, whom I'm out and say that coming right across the province with Miss Siwio Minto Tago, Yako, right from Uranium City in the north to Tenoti, Yako Regina, his school with the kitchen at me and Nai, what's a bit Tago, NBC Radio. Kusumaga bit the Mamataya Edward Gamblin from 2002. Heroes, because he's a snigamore.

0: Missinippi Atchimowin is brought to you in part by the Government of Canada with a funding contribution from Canadian Heritage, Indigenous Language and Culture Program.
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4: 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Mission Band Hall now nian te ba hegen te meet so pitama. It'll be dinner at 5 p.m. Because you're going to meet Shutoy and Antony and Mina Pista to match my mop walk. So you're going to manage my, you know, take ski the Tamohika week, Pogawa, get to give anima to get to you, kissing get tea the Tina for the Bagamiscago, you know, must somehow put you take a Macamigas and a put you got tea when you get your snag and also get there. And yeah, so maybe that's your traditional land. You know, I it took tea and turned to the Maginica Mudam in a catacha for to be good to the Macamagasin, but kissing it tea the Tina for treaty rights Nantoisaya, Tisaya Pagamiscagi, you know, Gigawana Hegonaga for tea the Taman, you got in Tavitoti. Now, O Tiosan Mina, a kissing mood, the Cotigi, Totan, Macinotia, Mitotino, Mamma, I put to him with the table, the Hegon and Tame, I'm up in this evening in Stanley Mission, Magi, Wahayakagi. 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For that community meeting, Midas Gold Gaviasta, it's like a notch. A notch called Tagusin the Gnian, to be taken at the Stanley Mission Community Hall. Now, Iak Somayak in Tokimut, in Tomatawiya, Iak Kathy Whedon Bird, we there with Omut at Tuski, when Iak. Tastatic with Toho Maya, Kachimoina, workshops, Iak, and safe talk is they got to make skin homagi in this workshop is suicide responder training. Nigiotin Paham got Tuika no minister training at one time, assist Pamanagi, so they got to, but Gutahanamigo Hanamig skin homa Tawiak, Tan City, she moldy the mutton, a pokal Tansigi Sayam Tawiagoma. 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You could swim an archbogis, ma'am, to need to show you could do home a Gigaya Kawim Scootamago, you Tan Sigi Sayamitawiak. Ah, boy. Suicide, I am to need it. Tansigi Suaskavi Tawiak. Igomina, you could take Gohanamaka Skinomago in Tansanti, Sayami had an anta Hanawiak. How to respond? You know, Ayaka give it Tamoa, Poyak. Oma Nai Tawa no Homagap Moti in me got smooth and Macaca Pia Ganamaganagiskin, Kagimiaskin, and Mapotit. So you go smile and get to it. It's kind of a permanent solution to a temporary problem. That's what's in me the way be with it. That we say it the heat. So it's quite enough to ensure that it is. Magan me the gig or the gum. We say it the heat. Got to put together. You know, I could tell that we tell what the me are you but one of the sabos coming. You got me the gig. We don't have to touch it to the roof. Me cheat at sit. No, to get to my head to work for Magana. Me cheat to work to pack a miscagan. We get snant to it. That's what's to me. That the guy. Thursday at 10 a.m. to 3 p.m. at the Laurent Seniors Club. Lunch is provided. So there's no cost to this workshop. I am here, Kathy Whedon Bird. 425-8561. Now, the Yorton Indigenous Friendship Center, we are starting to go my Sonia we at Simoin. You know, it's making sense of money workshop at Tamok and learn how to manage your money. You know, Tan City is a permanent Sonia. I'm seeing a Katatsi Magdamis cheat the missing at that day. I catch it never give us an Higgins. I was a Snehagan, I see it near Snehagan. Manage your money, you know, but pay a thing, ma'am, to need it. Tan the open a cow in Tawidim at. For this month, tan tiyan agawi tapatsihat. Budget your money. 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So make a budget, tan tiyan agawi spatanig suniyams. 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And, understand saving and credit. 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that workshop o maga we making sense of money workshop that's tomorrow from 1 p.m. to 3 p.m. Iwatiniti at the Yorton Indigenous Friendship Center. 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

0: Awinan a midwife, isin stok taman, is squeal awa, ka pami hat, weed squeal home ago, you pee pee mit. You got me watch out the high of Saskatchewan. 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So old Tasaskatchewan, and now watch and tell you this taco sorg, you're gonna go gayak, or pami he we walk, midwives. Yego Machim we need to go to the Health Sciences Association of Saskatchewan.
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We have a right, a constitutionally protected right. 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License to me, they go, we could fish and hunt. So you go more, my, it's a kind of a test case at Tamak. We die, Kotagago me not eat to we, you know, Kotagag me no me go see Satami, the Mitchell me pataha, the Sui, when Papi Tosti, Magigo Homota, Pitamau Mota, Matagi, the Suarte, Chigituk, Pitamau Mota. 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I got New York, charges up one of the same, I put the map up here, I think Taupinic, beats, it could be over a year, beats Maggie go out to what Dayak. I told New York and Hawia, where they press charges, beats. So this one was 18-month investigation. In the McDowell area. So that's just a psi sauna ko tau chik stabinane ki yako anima no chiko tempi mita pasun. 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

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drafted by the NHL. So ya go we go with Pamuti Hutoti in the Athabasca communities. So Giwit Nohoti Jordan Tutu, Pamuti Ho, Stony Rapids and Black Lake, Stony Rapids and Black Lake on September 14th, Piekte Pahaganiti Fatherport School. So we start me, Kido Egotigayak in Stony Rapids and Black Lake, Jordan Tutu, we ayao. Stony Rapids and Black Lake on September 14th, Biaktabahagan Fatherport School. Kusiga Fondulak at Tuapandagi, Fondulak at Tuotiho, that's September 15th at 11 a.m. Nitigo Hyokai, Kawia at the Father Gamash School. So that's on the 15th in Fondulak. Iwa Jordan Tutu, Nitigo Tatito, Wollaston and Hatchet Lake. On September 17th, at 1 p.m. Father Margaret High School. So Jordan Tutu, I Bamuti Hototi in the Athabasca communities. Then on September 18th at 1 p.m. Uranium City, Jordan Tutu, that's on the 18th of September. Piektabahagan Ben McIntyre School. We are at I was a scholarship. So this will be the 11th annual Elder Catherine Charles Health Career Scholarship Fund. Okay, so this is they're promoting health career school, LaRange Band Health Services. They have the Elder Catherine Charles scholarship. For more information, Hannah Sanderson, Lac La Ronge Indian Band Health Services Administration Office, 425-9110. That is Hannah Sanderson, La Ronge Indian Band Health Services, 425-9115. 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And the deadline for this is coming up on September 25th. Tegan Littlechief from 2018.

0: The John Humphrey Center for Peace. 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
2: 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It's going to be partly cloudy. We think was on it to yok. Otisigi Witnok into the other Basque region, Managita, how a Sinskai Paistago, Black Lake, you win him city Fond du Lac, and Oskar Tibiska could be we got him when there's going to be showers. In the north central, that is Larange area, Kokominanik, Namibidisipik, Abjuish Moinik, Mososaga Higansisik, Papa Migota. 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Tonight it's going to be clear, so we was he's going to go tisa ya. And not trauma got to biscag by any maga. I ya go me no mutta mistake, I'm so chiga take this, tariff, so he said they got the otans key white to get in at you on him at the ayak to go away. I got ya go what the business is so tiga we sa go out the ayak key white is to move by the sea. I'm staying with the beautiful day this chiga tigi way. 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
1: Good afternoon. It's 18 degrees in LaRonge and Saskatoon, 19 in Prince Albert and Regina. I'm David Smith, and this is NBC's The North at Noon. In today's news, a legal battle over Métis constitutional rights has been pushed into next year. The search continues for a missing 42-year-old man from Deschambault Lake. RCMP are on the lookout for a suspect after a shooting in Sucker River. And the Weather Network is predicting a mild fall for most of the country. I'll have the details on these and other stories just ahead during the noon news. Joel Willick is here now to preview the sports and what's coming up today.
2: Well, coming up in today's sports, the LaRonge Isles dropped a preseason game in Flin Flon against the Bombers last night. The Toronto Blue Jays snap a two-game losing skid, maintaining pace with the Cleveland Guardians for that final American League wildcard spot. And the NFL kicks off their regular season tonight with a Super Bowl rematch. All of this and more coming up in today's sports.
1: Also coming up later on this hour, provincial weather details and today's edition of North Notes. That's all on the way, but first, the new news.
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1: A test case, which could define Métis harvesting rights in Saskatchewan, has been delayed once again. The trial involving three men was set to resume next week, but is now adjourned until January 2027. The three face provincial charges for hunting or fishing without licenses. But they argue they were exercising constitutionally protected rights. Defense counsel says the proceeding serves as a major test case with similar charges across Saskatchewan put on hold until its outcome. RCMP are continuing the search for a missing person from Deschambault Lake. Police say 42-year-old Ernest Ballantyne was last seen around 3 p.m. Saturday at a camp on Viney Lake west of Creighton. Ballantyne is 5'6" with a medium build, brown hair, and is missing some teeth. He also lives with a cognitive disability. Anyone with information on the whereabouts of 42-year-old Ernest Ballantyne is asked to contact the Deschambault Lake RCMP. RCMP are on the lookout for a suspect after a shooting incident in Sucker River. Monday evening around 6:30, police received a report of a shot being fired from a car toward another vehicle. No injuries were reported. Later that evening, a vehicle was stopped north of the community on Highway 102. Investigators say a remotely piloted aircraft system was used to locate a female suspect. LaRonge RCMP continue to search for a male suspect. Three Saskatoon residents are moving ahead with a petition campaign to stop a downtown arena. The petition would force City Council to hold a referendum on the plans for Saskatoon's new downtown event and entertainment district. One organizer says an arena might benefit some people, but would be paid for mostly by people who would never use the facility. The group will start collecting signatures on Saturday and has 90 days to collect close to 30,000 names. The Weather Network is predicting a mild fall for most of the country. In many regions, the forecast suggests September and October will bring the usual swings between warm spells and bursts of chilly, stormy weather. But senior meteorologist Doug Gillum says the balance is expected to trend toward milder and drier conditions in many regions.
5: We expect an extended fall season, and most of Canada will end up warmer than normal, especially late in the season. However, we're still going to see the typical turbulent transition from summer to winter, especially during September and October.
1: Gillum says warm temperatures are tied to warm waters in the Pacific Ocean that tends to increase global temperatures. A former Ontario member of parliament is the only candidate left in the Federal Green Party's leadership race. Reporter Jason White has more.
6: Neera Dukaran has withdrawn from the contest for personal and family reasons. That leaves former Kitchener Centre MP Mike Morris as the last candidate standing. He's issued a statement thanking Dukaran for running. He says he's now awaiting word from the party about the next steps in his leadership bid.
1: Morris was elected in an Ontario riding in 2021, but in the last federal election lost to a Conservative candidate. A major American news agency is showing respect for its northern neighbor. Reporter Karen Rebo has more.
7: The Associated Press says it will continue to refer to Lake Ontario by its original name and not Lake America. It says that as a global news agency, it must ensure place names are easily recognizable to broad audiences. Noting Canada has said it will not be following the name change decreed by U.S. President Donald Trump in a recent executive order. The guidance note says no single body determines the names of international bodies of water.

0: jobs and economic development in the North, clearly a priority for our country. And we think it's a model for a lot of the development to come in the North.
1: The project will power Agnico Eagle Mines operations in Hope Bay. There will be a short lag before you see any tariff-related price increases on store shelves. That's according to the Retail Council of Canada. It will take time for stores to work through their existing inventory before stocking newly tariffed goods. Trade experts say retailers will likely begin swapping American goods for Canadian or overseas alternatives. James Barker Band will host the Canadian Country Music Awards later this month in Saskatoon.
2: The Canadian Country Music Association says the group from Woodville, Ontario, will also perform at Canada's biggest night in country music. Other performers include Brett Kissel, Madeline Merlot, Dean Brody, and Tennille Towns. Organizers say there will also be a musical tribute to American country icon Dolly Parton, who died last month at 80. James Barker Band is also in the running for 5 awards, including Best Album, Single, and Entertainer of the Year. Meantime, country crooners Josh Ross and Cameron Whitcomb are leading nominees and will square off in top categories. The event airs September 19th on CTV and Crave. Aaron Sousa, The Canadian Press.
1: That's the latest from the NBC Newsroom. 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
1: Taking a look now at your Environment Canada weather forecast, beginning with the north central region, including LaRonge. Northeast, Pelican Narrow, Sandy Bay, Cumberland House, and Creighton. Northwest, Beauval, Buffalo Narrows, Isle of Grasse, and La Loche. Mainly sunny this afternoon with a high of 23. Tonight, a low of 15. Tomorrow, cloudy, chance of showers, high 17. Athabasca region, including Stony Rapids, Black Lake, Uranium City, and Fond du Lac, a mix of sun and cloud, high 19. Tonight, a low of 12. Thursday, showers.

0: high of 15. Prince Albert, Saskatoon, and Regina, a mix of sun and cloud, high 23. Tonight, a low of 12. Tomorrow, cloudy, chance of showers, high 20. And checking our temperatures from around the province. Stony Rapids and Black Lake are 18. Uranium City, Fond du Lac, and Wollaston, 16. Buffalo Narrows and Meadow Lake, 20. The Battlefords, 22. Creighton, Flin Flon, and The Paw, 18. Saskatoon, Yorkton, and Prince Albert, 21 this hour. Regina is also at 21. And for LaRonge, Stanley Mission, and Grandmother's Bay, partly cloudy and 20 degrees.
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12: Good afternoon, I'm Joel Withick with MBC Sports. In baseball, the Toronto Blue Jays beat the Athletics 4-2 last night to snap a two-game losing skid. Toronto starter Jose Soriano pitched 7 innings of 6-hit ball, while Josh Smith and Kazuma Okamoto both hit home runs for the Jays in the win. Toronto remains one game back of Cleveland for the third American League wildcard spot. The Guardians maintain pace with the Blue Jays with a 9-5 win over the Baltimore Orioles. The Blue Jays will now play the rubber match of their three-game series with the Athletics this afternoon in California. It will be a bullpen day for Toronto with Braden Fisher set to start. In SJHL preseason play, the Flin Flon Bombers beat the LaRonde Icehole 7-3 last night. That made it three wins in a row for the reigning league champions in the preseason. Six different players scored for the Bombers. The Icehole are back in action Friday night when they visit the Nipawin Hawks. Five members of the Prince Albert Raiders, meanwhile, are packing their bags for NHL training camps this week. Draft picks Michael Orsulak, Jonas Silverstein, and Brandon Gorzynski are headed to Detroit, Vegas, and Dallas, respectively, while undrafted forwards Riley Boychuk and Bennett Kelly also earned invites to fall camps in Calgary and Pittsburgh. All five players will depart before the Raiders host the Saskatoon Blades in preseason action tomorrow night. The Edmonton Oilers have signed forward Alex Formanton to a one-year contract worth $850,000. He was one of five players from Canada's 2018 World Junior team who were acquitted last year on sexual assault charges. An independent appeal board ruled last month that the players breached the Hockey Canada Code of Conduct, but Formanton was the only one eligible for immediate reinstatement from suspension. Formanton was selected in the second round of the 2017 NHL draft by the Ottawa Senators. Over 109 career games, Formanton has 23 goals and 16 assists. Meanwhile, Sportsnet has named its new flagship hockey show Saturday Night Hockey, replacing Hockey Night in Canada. The new show will debut on October 3rd with Ron McLean hosting alongside Kevin Bieksa, Elliot Freeman, and Colby Armstrong. The network says it will air more than 550 NHL games this season and lift 150 regional blackouts. The newly expanded Professional Women's Hockey League enter its fourth season with its first season-long U.S. national broadcast deal. Scripps Sports will air games on ION, reaching more than 128 million American households. Scripps previously carried select games last season and the entire Walter Cup Final Series. Moving now to football, the NFL regular season kicks off tonight in Seattle. The reigning Super Bowl champion Seahawks will host the New England Patriots. The Seahawks beat the Patriots 29-13 in Super Bowl 60 this past February. Meanwhile, the season will continue tomorrow with the San Francisco 49ers playing the Los Angeles Rams in Melbourne, Australia. In soccer, all three Canadian Major League Soccer squads are playing on home fields tonight. CF Montreal hosts Charlotte, the Eastern Conference leading Nashville visit the Toronto FC, and the Western Conference leading Vancouver Whitecaps host the LA Galaxy. Well, that's the latest in NBC Sports. Remember, if you have local sports to share, send them to sports@nbcradio.com. Our next sports update comes your way at the bottom of the hour right after the 12:30 news and weather. The word of the day is next.
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14: Today on Word of the Day, the word is burning. Abel, how do we say burning in Cree?
15: Kwakotiu.
14: Kwakotiu.
15: Kwakotiu.
14: Kwakotiu. I think it got that one pretty good. Burning in Cree. And Kevin, how do we say burning in Dene?
16: Horikan.
14: Horikan?
16: Yeah, horikan.
14: Horikan. Yeah. All right, that is today's Word of the Day, burning.
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0: It's 12:23 on the North at noon. 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It can be a tool for emotional and mental healing as well. Joey Genero spoke with NBC about his fitness journey.
12: Okay, Joey, just to start things off, can I just to introduce yourself to our listeners, can you just give me a brief rundown of who you are and kind of how you came about into the fitness and health space?
20: My name is Joey Genero. I'm 45 years old. I'm an Indigenous motivational speaker, CrossFit Level 1 coach, fitness facilitator. I've been sober for 8.5 years. No, not 7.5 years. Going on 8 years, and and one thing that is very important in my life is fitness. I got into fitness to cope with grief, and I was really insecure about myself. When I got out of jail, I was 270 pounds. Everything was hard to do, work, everything, walking. I was sober and clean, but I was still not living a healthy lifestyle. And, it was kind of wearing me down a bit. And COVID hit, and my grandfather that I was staying with that raised me had gotten COVID, and he passed away. And, I went through a lot of emotion, a lot of hurt, and a lot of grief. And, I found that this was my opportunity to start dealing and get myself off my butt and start, doing something with my fitness part and my, losing weight. And it really helped out lots. I started walking, I started jogging, I started walking, running, jog, and finally the gyms opened up and I got a membership, and, I got not a personal trainer, but I got a person to start helping me with a little program to go off of. And, I started falling in love with it because I started feeling better, started looking better, and I started feeling better, mentally. And, and CrossFit, my buddy kept asking me about CrossFit, and I said, no, it sounds too hard. I was scared. I was worried about what other people were going to think of me because I was overweight. And, one day I thought I would try it. And, ever since that, I don't look back. I've been, I think it's been 2021. So it's been just five years I've been, into CrossFit, and it's helped me a lot. Not just with the way I look, with my mental, my emotional, spiritual, it really helped me. And, I moved up to LaRange, and one of the coaches up there asked, would you be interested in coaching? And I said, yeah, sure. And so I had to take this course. It was online, and, I took the course. It took a few weeks, and I ended up getting it. And I coach up there still, and with my motivational speaking, going to communities, I share that a bit, that I do coaching. And I had an opportunity at Montreal Lake, and they asked me before summer. And, you know, I had fear of starting this program because I was, you know, I was worried that no one would show up and, you know, what is it even going to happen? You know, like, you know, just that, that fear of starting something. And, you know, I went ahead with it. And, you know, the first class, there was only one person. And, you know, the second class, there was only another person, only one. And, you know, and then it started picking up. And, you know, and it's hit and miss. You know, there's always someone that shows up. But the main important thing is I stay consistent with the program. And, you know, it's I'm getting a lot of messages about it now and people that are interested in it. And, you know, that's what I like about it. You know, it's a help. It's helping a few of the people in the community that come consistently. And there's one that's in recovery too. That helps. It helps her a lot. So, yeah, that's kind of how my fitness started.
0: That was fitness coach Joey Genero discussing his adventure on the way to physical fitness.
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0: It's 12:30, 20 degrees in LaRonde, 21 in Prince Albert, and 21 in Saskatoon and Regina. 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
28: And gals.
0: Proceedings in a landmark legal battle over Métis constitutional rights in Saskatchewan have been pushed into next year. The retrial in Meadow Lake Provincial Court stems from a 2022 Court of Appeal decision. It overturned previous convictions for hunting and fishing without licenses for three Métis men. Defense lawyers contend the harvesting activities were protected under Section 35 of the Constitution Act. Matters are now scheduled to continue on January 25th, 2027. And a trial involving two men facing provincial wildlife charges is underway in Prince Albert. Brody and Wyatt Sinclair were charged following an 18-month investigation by conservation officers in the McDowell area. The court proceedings originally began last March before resuming this week. The defense is expected to argue the issue of entrapment during the trial, and that trial is expected to wrap up at the end of the week. The Saskatchewan government has started imposing a 50% tax on American alcohol. Premier Scott Moe says the measure is regrettable but necessary in response to what he calls unjustified American tariffs. Unlike several other provinces, Saskatchewan is keeping American liquor on store shelves. Consumers are being allowed to make their own choices. The Weather Network is predicting a mild fall across much of the country. Senior meteorologist Doug Gillum says they're looking at warmer than normal water temperatures in the Pacific Ocean. And he adds that influences conditions around the globe.
2: What it means for Canada is a faster west to east jet tends to flood the country with milder Pacific air more often and tends to limit the ability of Arctic air to plunge south, or at least for it to stay around for an extended period of time.
0: Gillum says September and October will bring swings between warm spells and bursts of chilly, stormy weather. And U.S. citizens are showing an increasing mistrust of information coming from their federal government.
3: A new AP NORC USA Facts poll shows Americans are more skeptical of government information than they were a few years ago. About 6 in 10 U.S. adults have low trust in information from the federal government about the environment, foreign affairs, elections and politics, abortion, or immigration. Mistrust of government information has grown since 2024, just before President Trump won a second term. It's also higher than it was at the end of Trump's first term. This underscores how his recent attempts to dismantle parts of the federal bureaucracy may have affected public confidence in the executive branch. I'm Mike Hempen.
0: That's the latest from the NBC Newsroom. Remember, our news is available online anytime at NBCRadio.com. Weather is next.
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0: Taking a look now at your Environment Canada weather forecast, beginning with the North Central region, including LaRonge. Northeast, Pelican Narrows, Sandy Bay, Cumberland House, and Creighton. Northwest, Beauval, Buffalo Narrows, Isle of Crosse, and La Loche. A mix of sun and cloud this afternoon with a high of 23. Tonight, a low of 15. Tomorrow, cloudy, a few showers, and a high of 17. Athabasca region, including Stony Rapids, Black Lake, Uranium City, and Fond du Lac. A mix of sun and cloud, chance of showers, high 19. Tonight, a low of 12. Thursday, showers, and a high of 15. Prince Albert, Saskatoon, and Regina, a mix of sun and cloud, high 23. Tonight, a low of 12. Tomorrow, cloudy, chance of showers, and a high of 20. And checking our temperatures from around the province. Stony Rapids and Black Lake, 18. Uranium City, Fond du Lac, and Wollaston, 16. Buffalo Narrows, Meadow Lake, 20. The Battlefords, 22. Creighton, Flin Flon, and The Paw are 18. Prince Albert, Saskatoon, and Regina, as well as Yorkton, 21 degrees. And for LaRange, Stanley Mission, and Grandmother's Bay, partly cloudy and 20 degrees.
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12: In sports, relief pitcher Braden Fisher gets to start this afternoon as the Toronto Blue Jays have a bullpen day in their series finale against the Athletics. The Jays snapped a two-game losing skid with a 4-2 win in Sacramento last night. Toronto is trying to stay within striking distance of the Cleveland Guardians. The Guardians are one game up on Toronto for the third American League wildcard spot. The Prince Albert Raiders are entering the final stretch of the Western Hockey League preseason, and they will do so with a depleted lineup. Five players are leaving for NHL training camps, delaying final roster and leadership decisions until after the season begins. The Raiders wrap up their preseason schedule with games against Saskatoon on Thursday and Regina on Friday. The regular season will then begin on September 28th. The Edmonton Oilers have signed forward Alex Formanton to a one-year deal. Formanton was one of five players from Canada's 2018 World Junior team who were acquitted of sexual assault charges last year. An independent appeal board ruled last month that the players breached the Hockey Canada Code of Conduct, but Formanton was the only one eligible for immediate reinstatement from suspension. Over 109 career NHL games, Formanton has recorded 23 goals and 16 assists. Sportsnet has named its new flagship show Saturday Night Hockey, replacing Hockey Night in Canada. The show will debut this year on October 3rd with familiar faces Ron McLean hosting alongside Kevin Bieksa, Elliot Freeman, and Colby Armstrong. The network says it will air more than 550 NHL games under the new flagship show. The reigning Super Bowl champion Seattle Seahawks will host the New England Patriots tonight to kick off the NFL's regular season. The Seahawks beat the Patriots 29-13 to win Super Bowl 60 this past February. The San Francisco 49ers will play the Los Angeles Rams tomorrow in Melbourne, Australia, as the regular season continues. Well, that's NBC Sports. The Indigenous Phrase of the Day is next.
14: Keeping culture alive, the Indigenous Phrase of the Day on NBC.
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29: Corey Cadot.
30: And what reserve are you from, Corey?
29: Cody First Nations. I'm the cultural director out there.
30: Corey, I would love to talk to you about what Cody First Nation is doing with regards to preserving language. What language is being spoken traditionally on your reserve?
29: It's Soto for the English translation, as we call it, Onukaway. It's a kind of a branch of Ojibwe. We're descended from the Ojibwe people down the road somewhere, but they call this Soto, and that's a French word meaning rapid people, people of the rapids. Because we live in a technological world, and our children are learning through written, video, and technology, it took a lot of convincing on my part, but we got our knowledge sharers to buy into the program where we're starting to learn our language, our culture, and our heritage and history through media. And we started a media program at our school where our children are interviewing our language speakers and they're responding in the language. And we have a translator from the Finnack University here in Regina who's translating all of the dialogue so that we're going to be able to make videos with English subtitles across the bottom of the screen for these kids to watch. And they're going to hear themselves talking to their grandfathers and their grandmothers. And they're going to be listening in the language. And eventually they're going to be asking questions in the language, which is the end game for the evolution of our program, which goes hand in hand with our museum because we're actually started the process of digitizing. We're going to have a virtual tour of our museum available in our language where you'll be able to click on our Cody First Nation webpage, go to the Cody Museum, and you'll hear our language speakers talking about everything that you're seeing in there, the histories, where they came from, all done in the language with English translations across the bottom. so that you'll be able to learn the language that way. And what gave me the idea for that is because everybody has access to phones, everybody has access to media, everybody has access to the internet nowadays. And if we make our language and our history and our nation accessible to our members who live in the cities, who live off the reserve, who never came home, and they get to see what's going on with the click of a button and hear our language spoken by our language speakers, you know, it's going to create that, I guess, that bond that we need to stay together as a unit and as a tribe and as a people, that we're going to stay connected even if we're living thousands of kilometers apart.
30: I love that. And also people that may just be interested to learn more about the language.
29: Exactly.
30: Tell me what ages are involved in this program through the school.
29: Our youngest student there was, was 11, I believe, at the time when we started. And now he's 13. So we've been doing this for a couple of years. And we're so fortunate that we have a couple of really knowledgeable ladies that I contracted to help us out that are actually journalists. So they're teaching us the right way to document digitally our language and our culture and our history. They're teaching us how to edit. They're teaching us how to run video equipment.
30: I'm sure the children are really enjoying this.
29: Oh, they love it. And in fact, we're working toward funding an actual accredited media program. I actually reached out to the Saskatchewan Education, SaskEd, so that I can put our cultural piece into the curriculum that's accepted by Sask Education. And then we're going to turn that into curriculum for our school so that these students who are in the media program will actually get a high school credit for doing what they do. And that when we're hoping to launch that in September 2027 will be the first accredited media program, along with our Buffalo Herd, which is also going to be introduced as a chapter in our Indigenous studies. So we're one of the First Nations blessed with having our own Buffalo Herd to learn from and to nurture and to guide.
30: And still teaching our next generations to be good storytellers.
29: Yes, exactly. So that's the ultimate goal, is to keep our oral history alive, but through media.
30: This is Danielle Dufour reporting with NBC Radio News.
0: Sask tell that Danani Atinwani Adoreg Isi, Dene Janate, Tense Twizen, Wollaston Lake Chu, Hatchet Lake First Nation, Astaneko Selide, and Nanu Seho Asen. 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Dridantuho I existing network tends way to Hatchet Lake First Nation began others in October Sotraj Adal Hultare Iadwent Dane Kose 1-800 Sas Teljanioski Dun Sinege Appointment Hustiha Kui 1-800-727-5835.
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4: It is 12:50 on the North at Noon, and for North Notes today, everybody's invited to attend the 50th anniversary celebration for First Nations University of Canada, and it's taking place tomorrow in Regina at the Hotel Saskatchewan. That's at 2125 Victoria Avenue, celebrating 50 years of Indigenous-led post-secondary education. And there'll be all kinds of things going on tomorrow evening. Again, that is for First Nations University of Canada, and the celebration is at Hotel Saskatchewan in Regina. Also, another event you're invited to attend is Métis Fest 2026, and this is happening this Saturday, September 12th, in Melfort at the Carey Vicker Center. Métis Nation Saskatchewan, Eastern Region 2, and Melfort Métis Local 22 are presenting the celebrations. There will be, starting at 1 p.m. and going till 7 p.m., there's opening ceremonies, Métis vendor trade show, jigging lessons, the Dean Smith Band, the Creeland Dancers will be performing, and there will also be craft stations. And once again, everyone's invited to attend that. And that is Saturday beginning 1 p.m. Carey Vicker Center in Melfort.
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7: The class action lawsuit against Anthropic is expanding, with customers claiming the AI firm misled them about the limits of one of its subscription tiers. The group says Anthropic's Max subscription, which can cost up to $200 a month, can't be used for as long as was advertised by the company, with the power-hungry technology running into usage limits much earlier than anticipated. Nintendo is launching a new green version of its popular Switch 2 console in honor of the 40th anniversary of The Legend of Zelda. We also got our first look at the remake of the popular 1998 Zelda game Ocarina of Time, and the company announced a Legend of Zelda movie set to hit theaters next April. In other tech movie news, the first teaser trailer is now out for Artificial, the Andrew Garfield-starring movie about Sam Altman, the CEO of OpenAI, and the brief period that he was fired by that company's board. With Tech Trends, I'm Mike Dubusky.
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9: Canadian shoppers may not see the full impact of Ottawa's new retaliatory tariffs immediately. Retail experts say stores will first work through inventory already on their shelves before newly tariffed American products begin arriving. Ottawa and the Alberta government are pledging hundreds of millions of dollars for affordable housing projects across the province, with the agreement aiming to build at least 1,460 affordable homes through 21 planned projects. The average rental price across Canada fell nearly 5% in August compared with a year earlier. A new report from Rentals.ca and Urbanation puts the average monthly ask of rent at $2,035. Looking to the markets, the S&P/TSX Composite Index was down 222 points. The Dow Jones Industrial Average was down 428 points. The Canadian dollar traded for 72.37 cents U.S. compared to 72.55 cents U.S. yesterday. The December gold contract was down $8.20 U.S. to $4,430.80 an ounce. From the Canadian Press Business Desk, I'm John Kennedy.
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1: It's 1 o'clock. It's 20 degrees in LaRonge, 21 in Prince Albert, in Saskatoon, and 21 in Regina, too. Dante Atlanta, and good afternoon. I'm Amber Dawn with NBC News.
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1: RCMP are on the lookout for a suspect after a shooting incident in Sucker River. Monday evening around 6:30, police received a report of a shot being fired from a car towards another vehicle. No injuries were reported, and later that evening, a vehicle was stopped north of the community on Highway 102. Investigators say a remotely piloted aircraft system was used to locate a female suspect. LaRonge RCMP continue to search for a male suspect. A Saskatchewan test case that could define Métis harvesting rights across the province has been delayed once again. The trial involving Warren Boyer, Oliver Poitras, and Harold St. Pierre was set to resume this week, but is now adjourned until January of 2027. The three men face provincial charges for hunting or fishing without licenses, but argue they were exercising constitutional protected rights. Defense counsel says the proceeding serves as a major test case, with similar charges across Saskatchewan put on hold until its outcome. The trial in Meadow Lake Provincial Court will focus on historical evidence surrounding early Métis communities and Crown control. An executive order from U.S. President Donald Trump banning exports of certain Canadian booze over Canada's counter tariffs makes direct reference to Saskatchewan's levy on America liquor imports. Saskatchewan's levy, which went into effect yesterday, adds 50% surcharge into American-made alcohol in response to U.S. tariffs on Canadian booze. The order, which was also signed yesterday, calls it an example of Canada's discriminatory treatment of U.S. alcohol beverages. Saskatchewan's levy announcement came late last month when Premier Scott Moe said the province was not considering pulling American liquor from shelves again. Instead, the government said it was leaving that choice to consumers, with the U.S. liquor import sales down 40%. And Toronto officials say the city has received an engineering report from the owners of Rogers Stadium assessing damage to the venue after last week's storm. The city did not share details of the report's findings, but says it will continue to work with the stadium owners throughout this process. Canadian Press reporter David Augustine has the details.
4: An unsafe building order was issued by the city after major thunderstorms wreaked havoc on the temporary stadium, collapsing parts of its north grandstands. The order required Live Nation to submit an engineering report by no later than yesterday, identifying the damage, remedial measures, and a schedule for the required work. The damage has put in jeopardy the venue's final show of the season next week, when Rockers AC/DC are expected to play a sold-out concert.
1: Live Nation did not immediately respond to a request for comment. And fuel prices tend to ease off around this time of year, but the industry experts say drivers should not expect such relief this time. Patrick DeHaan is the head of petroleum analysis at price tracking website GasBuddy.com, and he says geopolitical tensions are escalating in Mideast and in Russia, causing international crude oil prices to surge.
5: Traditionally, gas prices decline after Labor Day as gasoline demand slowly tapers off, and we also, in a week, make the transition back to cheaper winter gasoline. But we may not see much of that tailwind this year, as these escalations and the two geopolitical tensions continues to have a major impact on pump prices.
1: The national average for a liter of unleaded gas is almost $1.80, an increase of almost 3 cents from yesterday. And that's the latest from the NBC Newsroom. Remember, our news is available online anytime at NBCRadio.com. Weather is next.
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9: NBC weather forecast for the north central region, including LaRange, northeast region, including Pelican Narrows, Sandy Bay, Cumberland House, Creighton, and the northwest region, Beauval, Buffalo Narrows, Isle of Crosse, and La Loche. Mix of sun and cloud up for today with a high to 23. Partly cloudy tonight, low 15. Few showers tomorrow. Risk of a thunderstorm, high 17. Athabasca region, Stony Rapids, Black Lake, Uranium City, and Fond du Lac. 60% chance of showers today, high 19. Showers with a risk of a thunderstorm tonight, low 12. And then tomorrow, showers, high 15. Prince Albert and Saskatoon, mainly sunny today, high 22. Partly cloudy tonight, low 12. Good chance of showers tomorrow, high 19. Regina, mix of sun and cloud today, high 23. Clear tonight, low 9. Becoming a mix of sun and cloud near noon tomorrow, high 24. Right now, Stony Rapids, 18. Uranium City at 16. Collins Bay, Wollaston Lake, 17. La Loche, Buffalo Narrows, 21. Meadow Lake, Green Lake, 22. North Battleford, 23. Flin Flon, Creighton, 19. Saskatoon showing 23, Regina 21, Yorkton 19, Waskasoo 21, LaRange 21, and Prince Albert right now 23 degrees.
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0: Clayton asked if I could get some George Jones on for him. Choices, NBC, Saskatchewan's Indigenous Radio Network. Yep. Yeah, again. Hey, it's 1:14. It's Wednesday. What song do you want to hear? What do you need? What would sound great? Tell you what, text me up, 306-425-4101. That's the easiest way. Give me the name of the song and who sings it, and we'll see how many of these fit in before 2 o'clock. It's that simple, right? 306-425-4101 for the text line, or head to our Facebook post. It's the one about, you know, 8 years old, sliding the straw up and down out of your McDonald's cup and pretending you're a famous fiddler. You can post on there, too. But one of those two ways, tell me what you need to hear.
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2: 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NBC.

0: Would you burn right next to me? And is it safe to say you are? Oh, babe, you're the flame, the fire, but most of all, you're the spark.
1: William Prince with The Spark, NBC Saskatchewan's Indigenous Radio Network. 120 on your Wednesday. Turns out pomegranates, I mean, super good for you, right? Delicious also, but they're chock full of health benefits, including the ability to help preserve your muscle mass. Now, if you ask the experts, they'll tell you it's all of the compounds and vitamins and stuff inside them. But I think deep down, it's because of how hard it is to dig all those tiny little berries out of there, right? I'm on to the secret. I think I know. Linkin Park right now. Starla, look at this one. NBC.

0: Black Eyed Peas, Missing You, NBC Saskatchewan's Indigenous Radio Network. Ariel looking for that one. It's 129. It's Wednesday. I love these short weeks, right? That Wednesday comes up at you. Bam! It's right there. IMAX, Disney, Lucasfilm, they've all decided to get together. They are doing the Star Wars re-release next year for the big 50th anniversary, okay? So it'll be the first time that the film will be in IMAX. How cool is that? This is the original, like the 1977 film. It got re-released in 1997 for the 20th anniversary, kind of a special edition, new digital effects and changes, right? And that led to a couple of sequels, the box office hits again. Like, it was kind of a big deal. But now they're taking a look to do the IMAX thing. 70mm prints on this, format touched up, right? This is going to look really good. The film is also going to be released on IMAX, 70mm. Star Wars Starfighter stars Ryan Gosling, Matt Smith, Mia Goth. All very excited to be a part of this too, part of the celebrations on it. Anyway, that's all coming up for May 28th. Star Wars in IMAX. That's going to be cool.
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0: NBC weather, north central, northeast, and northwest regions getting a mix of sun and cloud today. High 23, partly cloudy tonight, low 15. And a few showers tomorrow. Risk of a thunderstorm, high 17. For the Athabasca region, good chance of showers today, high 19. Showers at a risk of a thunderstorm tonight, low 12. Showers tomorrow, high 15. Prince Albert and Saskatoon, mainly sunny today, high 22. Partly cloudy tonight, low 12. Tomorrow, good chance of showers with a high of 19. Regina, mix of sun and cloud today, high 23. Clear tonight, low 9. Becoming a mix of sun and cloud near noon, high 24. Right now, Stony Rapids 18, Uranium City at 16, Collins Bay, Wollaston Lake 17, Wallash Buffalo Narrows 21, Meadow Lake, Green Lake 22, North Battleford 23, Flin Flon Creighton 19, Saskatoon at 23, Regina 21, Yorkton 19, Waskasoo 21, LaRonge 21, and Prince Albert right now 23 degrees.
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Jimmy, asking for Morgan Wallen's Cover Me Up, NBC Saskatchewan's Indigenous Radio Network. 1:38, it's Wednesday, it's September 9th. Today's International Sudoku Day. It's also National Teddy Bear Day and Wonderful Weirdos Day, which I feel like if you are a weirdo, you already know how you want to celebrate today anyway, right? I say you like I'm not one.

0: Foo Fighters, Big B, NBC Saskatchewan's Indigenous Radio Network. It's 1:43. It's Wednesday. Question today, when you're on a flight, do you prefer the aisle seat or the window seat? And there are people that like one or the other. Like for me, I prefer the window seat. Get to see what's going on outside. Get to watch the flight. You don't have somebody coming up and down the aisle, right? It's bumping into you kind of thing. My wife is the opposite side. Does not want to know what's going on outside. Frankly, can't wait for the flight to be over. So it works out pretty well when we're traveling. But what about you? When you're in a flight, do you prefer the window or the aisle seats? Let me know. Join the conversation. Actually, Tyler already commenting on our Facebook saying aisle, easier to get to the bathroom. Good points, right? I want to know from you. Head to our Facebook page and join in on the conversation or shoot me a text, 306-425-4101.
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0: Rihanna, you to one, NBC, Saskatchewan's Indigenous Radio Network. 152, that's going to wrap things up for Pick and Play. Hey, thanks for requesting the songs that we got. 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Ozzy's still on the way, and right now, Hardy, Quit, NBC.
1: Somebody wrote quit on a napkin. 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
1: It's 2 o'clock. It's 21 degrees in LaRonde, 23 in Prince Albert and in Saskatoon, and it's 21 degrees in Regina. Dense Atlantite, and good afternoon. I'm Amber Dawn with MBC News.
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1: A candlelight vigil to honor the late Rebecca Autumn Wilson will be taking place on Thursday, September 10th from 6 p.m. to 8 p.m. And this will be happening at the Legislative Building in Regina. Wilson was the victim of an aggravated assault in mid-August and later died in hospital on August 30th from her injuries. And this is the city's fifth homicide of 2026. Regina police are actively investigating and are asking the public who may have any information that can assist in this investigation to reach out to the Regina Police Service. Or if you want to remain anonymous, you can go through Crime Stoppers. A trial involving two men facing provincial wildlife charges is underway in Prince Albert. Brody and Wyatt Sinclair were charged following an 18-month investigation by conservation officers in the McDowell area. The court proceedings originally began last March before resuming this week. The defense is expecting to argue the issue of entrapment during the trial. The trial is scheduled to wrap up by the end of the week. And a friend of the missing Canadian skyrunner, Kaylee McChrystal, says the high-altitude sport holds both appeal and peril, with some mountain routes leaving no room for error. American-born, France-based skyrunner Hilary Girardi says the terrain McChrystal was traversing in the Matterhorn is unforgivable and the service area vast and inaccessible. Girardi says that she and McChrystal are part of a tight-knit group of women pushing the boundaries of the sport now in the spotlight.
4: Kaylee definitely had the technical skills to be where she was and doing what she was, and speaking to the rescuers, some of whom she crossed paths with mountain search and rescue person on the afternoon that she disappeared, and she spoke with him, and I talked to him afterward, and he said, you know, she was in her element. I wasn't worried about her at all.
1: Athletics Canada says the search for McChrystal has employed both helicopters and drones, but she has not been located. The National Council of Canadian Muslims has welcomed Canada's pledge to ban imports of goods produced in Israel settlements in the occupied West Bank. The council's Ahmed Al-Qadi reacted to the news today.
5: Although this step should have been taken long ago, September 8, 2026 will mark a monumental day in Canada's history. Future generations of Canadians will use this day as a precedent for Canada's commitment to upholding values of human rights, sovereignty, and territorial integrity.
1: Canada joined the UK, France, and nine other countries in a joint statement yesterday, accusing Israel of enabling settler violence and working to expand settlements that are widely understood to be illegal under international law. Israel's foreign minister promised unspecified countermeasures. And that's the latest from the MBC Newsroom. Remember, our news is available online anytime at mbcradio.com. Weather is next.
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13: NBC weather forecast for the north central region, including LaRonge, northeast region, including Pelican Narrows, Sandy Bay, Cumberland House, Creighton, and the northwest region, Beauval, Buffalo Narrows, Isle La Crosse, and La Loche. Partly cloudy tonight. It's going to be a low of 15. Few showers tomorrow. Risk of a thunderstorm, high 17. Athabasca region, Stony Rapids, Black Lake, Uranium City, and Fond du Lac. Showers with risk of a thunderstorm tonight, low 12. More showers tomorrow, high 15. Prince Albert and Saskatoon, partly cloudy tonight, low 12. Good chance of showers tomorrow, high 19. Regina, clear tonight, low 9. Becoming a mix of sun and cloud near noon tomorrow, high 24. Right now, Stony Rapids, 19. Uranium City at 17. Collins Bay, Wollaston Lake, 16. La Loche, Buffalo Narrows, 21. Meadow Lake, Green Lake, 23. North Battleford, 24. Flin Flon, Creighton, 19. Saskatoon showing 23, Regina 23, Yorkton 20, Waskasu at 22, LaRonge 21, and Prince Albert right now 23 degrees.
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0: Underwood blown away, NBC Saskatchewan's Indigenous Radio Network 215. You know, Kerry generally gets pigeonholed into that country superstar kind of box, but here's the thing, like, she's definitely got a love for rock, right? Like, even just this weekend, she was doing the Velocity Festival in Iowa. And in addition to songs like Before He Cheats and, Take the Wheel, Jesus Take the Wheel, she also did covers of songs like Linkin Park's One Step Closer, Collective Soul's Shine, Papa Roach's Scars, and probably the one that stood out most, because she went all in on Limp Bizkit's Break Stuff. She was just giving her on this one. Now, it's got a lot of people wondering, well, is she maybe planning a rock album coming up pretty soon? Now, there's no confirmed rock album for her, but neither she nor her people have come forward and said, oh, yeah, there's rock album in the way. But she has done stuff with, like, Guns N' Roses, Motley Crue, Papa Roach, Billy Idol. Like, she's got the connections. She's got the talent. Maybe we could get another side of Carrie Underwood on the rock side.
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Darlene Olsen, if not for men, NBC Saskatchewan's Indigenous Radio Network 221. It's your Wednesday question today. When you're on a flight, do you prefer the aisle seat or the window seat? A lot of you say it doesn't matter. Yeah, it's like, it's all right. Whichever one works out. A few window seats showing up in here. A few aisle seats. Harley's going with the captain's seat. I don't know if everybody else on board is going to agree. I mean, unless you have a pilot's license, but even then, I don't know. Hey, listen, I want to hear from you. Which do you prefer? Aisle seat or window seat when you're on a flight? Join the conversation on our Facebook or text me up 306-425-4101. Ron Desjardins, looking for a friend in BC.

0: Clay Walker, dreaming with my eyes wide open. NBC, Saskatchewan's Indigenous Radio Network. 229, it's Wednesday. Now, according to a recent poll, 70% of us, 70%, so a little over two-thirds, say we tidy our homes when we're trying to put off other things. Apparently, cleaning up after ourselves is a procrastination tool, right? Using this trick four, maybe five times a week, according to the survey, right? I mean, it's not the only reason people clean, okay? The 49% are also motivated to clean when they're happy, okay? And it might be a cycle sort of thing. You know, you cleaning was found to have a good mood-boosting effect sort of thing. But yeah, 70%. If you're like, oh, this, I really don't want to do this thing. You know what? I'm just going to clean so that I can put off doing this thing. There must be a lot of... But you would think my house would be, like, spotless if this is completely true.
1: This is on Highway 102. North of Sac River, but a vehicle was stopped. Remotely piloted aircraft, drone mina manita, mutta tuohan niin kuin johpit sähköä, mutta se kanti johti pämihtää, että se kanti mitä minä tämän ikään, mä kamasin pihti, se kanti näin, kun tähän 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
0: NBC weather, north, central, northeast, and northwest regions, partly cloudy tonight, low 15, few showers up for tomorrow, risk of a thunderstorm, high 17. Athabasca region, showers with a risk of a thunderstorm tonight, low 12, showers tomorrow with a high of 15. Prince Albert and Saskatoon, partly cloudy tonight, low 12, good chance of showers tomorrow, high 19. Regina, clear tonight, low 9, becoming a mix of sun and cloud near noon tomorrow with a high to 24. Right now, Stony Rapids 19, Uranium City 17, Collins Bay, Wollaston Lake 16, Lalosh Buffalo Narrows 21, Meadow Lake, Green Lake 23, North Battleford 24, Flin Flon Creighton 19. Saskatoon showing 23, Regina 23, Yorkton 20, Waskasu at 22, LaRonge 21, and Prince Albert right now 23 degrees.
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0: standing outside the fire, NBC, Saskatchewan's Indigenous Radio Network, NBC. Garth Brooks working to officially name September 25th Dolly Day. September being the ninth month, and the 25th, 925. Actually, so Garth and Trisha are going to officially mark the date. The 25th is Dolly Day at their Friends in Low Places bar and honky tonk in Nashville. The 925 date basically means the venue, its entire income that day is going to support the Imagination Library. That's Dolly Parton's children's literacy program. And the tribute is going to be planned annually. So every year, September 25th, that's what they're going to be doing. And I can't think of a cooler tribute.
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seen for a thousand years. Caused financial joys and biblical fears. It caused some smiles, it caused some tears. But more to the point of our story, for the first time in the collective memory, that old brown prairie that had been so dry for so long was very muddy.

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Of course, Holtman didn't have nothing better to do. Yeah. Said Branch.

0: modified canola seed that was genetically modified for control of the weeds and for big old yields of margarine oil and raised hell all over that native prairie soil. Agriculture Canada is definitely going to be looking for us.
1: Corblun, the truck got stuck. 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It's your Wednesday. Coming up, 3 o'clock news package. Denny Honey going to take things over in a few moments as well. High Valley right now. She's with...

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1: It's 3 o'clock. It's 21 degrees in LaRonge, 23 in Prince Albert, Saskatoon, and in Regina. Dance Atlantae, and good afternoon. I'm Amber Dawn with NBC News.
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1: Proceedings in a landmark legal battle over Métis constitutional rights in Saskatchewan have been pushed into 2027. The retrial in Meadow Lake Provincial Court stems from a 2022 court appeal decision that overturned previous convictions for hunting and fishing without licenses for three Métis men. Defense lawyers contend that the harvesting activities were protected under Section 35 of the Constitution Act. The case will examine historical community presence and the timing of effective Crown control to determine geographical harvesting boundaries. Matters are now scheduled to continue on January 25th of 2027. And Manitoba's premier says he has spoken with families of four teens who died in a car crash north of Winnipeg on the weekend. Police say the group was in the vehicle when it was attempting to cross an intersection and it was hit by an oncoming van. This is the second time this year that the intersection saw a fatality. Premier Wob Kinew says he heard from the families about some of the safety improvements that could be made.
4: I committed to them that we're going to take those actions, both stuff that we can do relatively quickly and some longer term fixes as well too.
1: An investigation is underway to determine what led up to the collision and if any road changes should be made. As trade tensions between Canada and the United States continue to escalate, Finance Minister François-Philippe Champagne addressed members of the business community at Edmonton Chamber of Commerce. His appearance comes one day after Washington announced it will ban Canadian-made liquor and several dairy products from entering the United States at the end of the month. Champagne spoke about Ottawa's reasoning behind the U.S. tariff countermeasures.
5: When we did these countermeasures, we were very measured. You may have seen my tone. You may have seen my words. You may have seen the way we did it. We said, this is not a conflict we sought. We certainly don't want escalation, but we do know how to respond, and we know how to protect.
1: The countermeasures are in retaliation for the Trump administration's Section 338 tariffs, hitting 5% of Canada's exports to the U.S. with a dollar value of around $28 billion. And the Weather Network is predicting a mild fall for most of the country. Forecasters expect that mild air from the Pacific region will delay the arrival of winter. But meteorologist Doug Gillum also notes that fall weather is still known for its turbulence.
6: The key is in those ups and downs, which will dominate. I think overall the milder periods will dominate, especially at the end of the season when we expect to be transitioning into winter. Winter is going to probably wait on the sidelines for a while.
1: Gillum says the forecast suggests September and October will bring swings between warm spells and bursts of chilly, stormy weather. And that's the latest from the NBC Newsroom. Remember, our news is available online anytime at NBCRadio.com. Weather is next.
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1: It's 3:05. Taking a look now at your Environment Canada forecast for the north central region, including LaRonge, northeast region, including Pelican Narrows, Sandy Bay, Cumberland House, and Creighton, northwest region, including Beauvel, Buffalo Narrows, Isle of Cross, and La Loche. Today is going to be sunny, and there's a high of 23 for those areas. Tonight will clear up with a low of 15. Thursday is going to be cloudy with a few showers and a high of 17. For the Athabasca region, including Stony Rapids, Black Lake, Uranium City, and Fond du Lac, today is a mix of sun and cloud and the chance of showers with a high of 19 degrees. Tonight, there will be some showers in your area with a low of 12. And Thursday, there's going to be more showers and a high of 15. And looking at Prince Albert, Saskatoon, and Regina, today it was a mix of sun and cloud and a high of 23 degrees. Tonight's going to be partly cloudy with a low of 12. Thursday will be mainly cloudy, and there's going to be that chance of showers and a high of 20 degrees. Looking at temperatures around the region now, the current temperature for Stony Rapids is sitting at 19 degrees. Uranium City is 18. Collins Bay, Wollaston Lake is 17 degrees. Buffalo Narrows, La Loche, sitting at 22 degrees. Meadow Lake, Green Lake is sitting at 23. North Battleford is 24. Flin Flon, Creighton is 21 degrees. Saskatoon is mostly cloudy and 24, and also the hot spot for the province. Regina is mostly cloudy and 23 degrees. Looking at Yorkton, it's 21 degrees in Yorkton. Waskasoo is 23. LaRonge is 21 degrees. And here in Prince Albert, it's 24 degrees. Now stay tuned. Up next is the Denny Honey.
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8: 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Sosa, O Andari Disi, Tanwer Lusequi School at Andelu, Sequi Honel Tantano, the Tano Hel Atalan Naha, Yorel Yuan, Edridan Lisi, Athabasca, Denison Cline Education Authority.

Not a solo to the NBC dinner on your old ass, of course, David McIntyre, who she is seeing, Kinjee and Hiring Lag, Kinjee Quarter, is Saskatoon, or El Yasin, Tunsenek, Al, Co NBC dinner on your old ass, a massy, no one is sensi, Codunsenek, Laduth, Asi, Anidrat Hadao, PAGC, Gathering of Nations, don't Anisella, Modes, Rubelard Belialti, in a Ruth Asi, NBC dinner. Honing, could the da honing wits easy? No habak asked you the zina down, easy it in basi to temperatures environment Canada, but the rara sum. Eat the no habak asked hiasi. Could no none at twenty at a second as it did it. No habak was chinole. Is this our shoot? Codri. Being boning the Asan bike and as a daily worldwide suicide prevention bike coach shows a to the Galdesh chosen. Gambiasi, thought Hantani is a bit done boning the as coach shows a yet he are tuned the drumming. Yet the Naharu Telrus ide Nizinu and what's it is a health center your barin chero the rot ide could the Nanharnuts in Beshendros are the growth in what's it is could la ducha new the Asibashi. I'm going to know what ask. The Rolls Crowls, it is Rod Apices, but then the old Chino led 306-514-3713. Health Center Toyer, but in Jerry 306-396-2072. It must see no one is sensing salute, it don't send a NBC, then a whole new old I see David McIntyre, who she is.

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1: No, none of that's a day. Then it's a day. That's a seritism. Colonel, eh? Tanu said the rules in who aha bore nile, but I was asked he a year son 211 Saskatchewan. No, eha. Slap it on the old heat ho, slap text no none services soha. Tantabella list he was him. Berhat ho, ye hat ho, the mental health net edioha, the programs on Lisan, Sakonha, the Asuna seer, so as the gods at Disney. Non nilisi, then held the call dilu, Zinigetla. 24 hours. Oh, answer. The sketch ayat here. 170 languages are only sim. Was in a yost here. Text or say to 211. Janus into 211 Saskatchewan.ca. 211 Saskatchewan. It drowns it. It's a diha. Honey in the asim.
2: KFC big old jasin, then hell korat diha, and you can't go there, taharat hans, and nint helas twetsan, a your host hanule, which I hold nide a thin nanotse, a your tenato, a your tenato, ult hanule KFC, we see, kazitan, kaspa gashut hide, heck kamse, nulat ale, kanot ewasin. Highway 2, which are at Azi KFC ganigasin, with the nint helas twetsan, taharat hansin.
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1: It's at dinner, Tabets in La, Tony Shan, Kunti dinner, but ah, what he is on mine, Northern Saskatchewan, son, then a Kunti, the Cotorelia, what hit ah, Niti, the gate due, the attendani, Tati, then it's Raniha, but we are Nadoha, Energy Board Diha, it's Rinan, no, it's a Dide, Janos in Chemical, Tala only, a John, ChemicalNorth.com/careers. Hello, rote solo to the NBC dinner on your old answer. Kuta honino it's easy. Nuha, peke wast he. Udre duril sagasilante san test case. Ita gare taj et di meti harvesting rights to Saskatchewan keya. Yan nadutan on your old answer. Natli. 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Wildlife charges, Bazi. One either see Prince Albert's and Brody to Wyatt Sinclair, Bont U Panayat Hi Hazam. Adriot is Kedin Jadal Sa. 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Defense ratu, what do you atini ase? Edri mul aha, as a kissing daily entrapment, a your trial o ya. Saskatchewan government, unisteza, what you know, a 50% tax, which one none of the contwe, Premier Scott Moe, a do a coilia, okay, glinsing, colo, unit aa. 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Gold mine Nunavut and Quinchant on Baquin Ohayat here. I do a project. I do as an IITini federal government's goals here. Contotanel A. Quita Conitulinit Yasanja. Agnico Eagle Mines Operations. Hope Bates and Good and not see done RCMP, the Shambo Lake, then sound done a whole list near Beconet Hassin. The Nazi Denara do Yonena, Nakabella, Ernest Ballantyne, then on date in Saint Asis on Tazuza, John Camp, Vinnie Lake, Ballantyne, 5'6", that is a medium bill, but he got the brown of the Nahibe Uda Ulysses. Could he be near a cognitive disability? Could I go on in Nisi? Kosyan told us and lean to an Nakabagai, Ernest Ballantyne, the Shambo Lake, the Nazi Demetrio Tino, it's at this. Quarcian P. Plant and a Katana Trasan, his kiddy, a John Sucker River, Tink Rena, and get Hatani Suta, the Nazi Demetrian, he some, and Tadiski the Elk Eddy, Best Cheneoti, in Sabe Chenizan, Kulusan Kuleya, Jaila Dati, Hot Launa, and Sabe Chene, Dines Kansam. 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
1: Good to know that you are going to be here in Bazi, Environment Canada, but the Garrison, Gazo, Naro, Horecha, Hong Kong, Sandy Bay, Cameron House, Creighton, Yatat, and the Turekadecho, Kocho, Kong, and Kirastwe. Don't have a lot of news on large other than Honeda Lassik, and Big Odo, Nagay Chana Old Tune, Totan other than Honeda Lassik. Yatin Noha, Deschago, doesn't two, so Kino, you think quite. Don't have a chance in Nakaj other than Honeda Look, and Beer. Chow, so large others on Redalasi, and now her Prince Albert Saskatoon Regina, dude Kadege, Yak Oduna Kichadros and Hunedaluk and Big Yak Odu Tichahonu, non announcing Hunedalasi. 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

0: 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Community member. E yal narut e di a. Caregivers se kwe ho el nisa. Bet ya niyo. E so te e honi denosa e ye o tisi identity o pega kos yaros irasum MLTC Child and Family Services Petanio T 306-236-8287 Not in nations noruht hisa betutni a sakwe edri bazi holistic kingship true knowledge edriat hinuanit asin e Johnson Metal Lake Tribal Council Child and Family Services.
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0: Dorothea Sullivan, NBC, did on the road. Ah, so good. See David McIntyre, who she is here. John Sarah did in daily PAGC gathering. Then I saw the Lante Duke and be such as Anzilla. Nibali Natas, it's you, Nibali Chu, Nibali Chokwit, the Shanto, it hit it. Ah, eh, gosh, Janisi, at the Sole, hey, Jab. Yeah, don't registration, then I see Tadan daily, we see not the Azam. Security, you know. 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
1: 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I can't be there, but 9 hours, 10 hours. Then I started the Bilana Gahela, the Takuzo India, the Asimitanachana, who do Zako Ida, the Nedra, the Riga, the Takuzo in Abaru. I don't. It is Tana Kuitaniga, the Kununi. I have an idea, Bide Taudi, that day. It is a Hisa Saru. It's everything that Sani did, I don't know, you turn it in. It's a Nirani. That's a Janoko Iran Lihani, ya. 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I took a good to go see. I see the people of Berkara Tays, I can.
0: Baba Sikole, Lede, Kua, three hoodsiat in Ilam. See this in Hilliard, the Nasanate, a subinary, Snilla, you see Tade subinary, newly, than to such a diet, Helgali Helsan, the Gosha.
1: And at least I get to as honesty. Who are you, a cunning dealer? You, you, a rather need a car, not a who is generally. Be near the sound and only go eat on the barrage on the not. Don't they think any with Ade? He never got either. See how we treat it to a two battery young legal who did it. You go a chair can do it. Then a better be near the child. A hurry. Don't they go eat it? Does it done a song? You have sat there the honey dealio. 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I did you, it was a deal, are you, it is better note. I see Chalera because TDD, it is better note. They go, they don't take it, they do me. Indeed, it is a die die. Did you call it a little early than I need, do I? See, I don't know the day. I was still in the Laha. How we been, yeah, see. I did only betray Ilita, a John Hare Duata. It is a senote hotel, only a day. I don't need. Let you know, Newton will delay. No one's on Baudia, no Tanulia there. A terror, Nimati.
0: Estier in him, Kui Hotias, not a deb. Gantu Barest, a seer, Yaniso, could he sound it only, no Tasio Danaliani, Daddy. 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A three son, Hutsias, a deb. 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
1: Edisange, Adanazane, who needs a thousand, unless it's a donate. 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I see a tester with tea today, I see a tiller. 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I think be bad or like a gala bedar it here, Alice, okay, Lucy. I at you could not die, Golonly, do die, Golonly. I told you, sorry, nearly eternal than a basu while you with the Nastig and Adirali, Shahuni, Zana, a go to El Gala, Yati Bazi, I dear you. 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
1: 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Okay, that is a nunnully, that a digger not on the a ye tear, either. Oh, yeah, yeah, but that it here. Ah, may you add another? It's a you done it there, Anna, a yarat, a yellow, a tig and a deho, a yarat, a tedare, a tigalerat, a done it, nonny, done a kid, done a needle, done another day, a coa needle, and I who had done a no heart, tigle, a totally dealer, who keep no one get in and entertaining that. Yet he cranky tard on tea at Dula. No Nico, I died the no neither case, a co oale, no teni vade hela, than a gole, a tanner, a dealer, that diae. Adan Antonet Hale, at Ulu Sayere, he tied up piano. Pianos are dying Luna Kubeko in day, a yasa dear. Banet is as in none of the burritis, as you did not at two doors on the bar, the bar to it, or other. Oh, Anna.
0: There's no estuary name. 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
1: Ah, tis you nigger, no tin, I did. Say, could I go, Illinois? Hey, don't need it. We let down yare. You call in a gale. Kaya done a hill tazin. Who a tail canetti than a gaido. It are the 15 or in another day. A yare see in Rinia. Udirandi, but it now did it out, dearly. He done a yat out the little good years. But I mean, that's at the little good. Who is that in a daddy? And the single yagle, she's a cotton. That young lady, she good deal with Bata Starito, Benirit Natario, a girl genetic, a hesitate, and then a year. It is a lady bit of a thing at a galago, young her. Santano.
0: Bye, see the Sotile, Sotte Asidep. 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Good don't count Elsa, a son, a tide, a don't hold the up, then a gother, Beredenist, or aunt.
1: No, no, no, no, 10 days, and this is going to enter. No, school than the horn, but I know, and none of you at horn, but I said, none of you at that. A tena snide kuitsi kon ilen to se kuneti le a nya sia se ni ne ali le ke di be ga ta u ke de ha ton el tkhana ho ta u di ra le pa fe de samba samba ni ta de a de ne lo e ye kon e do no he sa de ya ra te do dani de te si se kui de sa da re ne se kui a no a na re de ono te to na le de Can you do the one thing that needs so tear? Doruchan, like a good needed, he lied at duty. And you go to your daughter, a beauty there. I think quite on it, Hannah said, Nana. But it's all bad here. Yeah, who do the 2,000, 10 another, 11,000, Nazica did, young country. You got on it, Hannah, but on. Ah, no, how another illusion, Tesan, then I do it in Nali, Hayo, after you run there, you don't go. Ah, you need it, it's an idea, no need, Lulidi. I see that I did it. I see culture camu, con eo lanuta, betray eye, non it's a quart only, bird on the dog under your thigh, or you are see dog on. I didn't know how I knew neither that he had to do it. I seen it that in the end of the cool. With the non, it is. I put out at it. Yet I hear it there. Sick quasi done it. Cheer the yoko de trio like we. Who done it in your new that go to Tanisia? A yako pass some out to it than a go there than a year. A day. I seen you, Tiran, who is in it, done it in a youth eye. Then it go there, he could do it, you still see, because it's time. It's early, it's in a coat, dear. Who's on top of Queenie, dear? Can I see, can I do ye abay at you? Or you none go air. Then another dog, do it when you see it. A cigar needed it in yare, it's here than a year. 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
2: 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Dridantuho I existing network sent way to Hatchet Lake First Nation began others in October. So touch other Hultare, Yat went down a course. 1-800 SAS tells an Yoshi don't sinike appointment who tiha. Kui 1-800-727-5835. No coin is a hurl sorrows, it a download in your sorrows, it a share the rest of last John. Beauty Tone Paint, Ranch Home Hardware, Quadri Furniture, the Godity Hon Lizan, Tash Chanon, Gishel Yu, Hunter Asia, Ashley Furniture, Hunter Sir Lassi Year, Tethat Isam, Appliances, Idan Lung, Sandelo, Honek, others at Verbeth Laha, Hunter Rus, it a Ranch Home Hardware, in Tenosni, Carus in the Lail de Nuhai Katan at Hase, Kubanosni, Yat Third and the Sina Halisi, in Wahani Liha, Ho Ase. At Thinane Lands and Resource, Nukarat Kisi, at Thinane Dananate, Tanagaha, Hunan and Nenesa, 10-year anniversary tour, we celebrations, and I'd say day, Shusi Hassan, presentations, the Hosil, Uta Nibazi, and I'd say deal, I see it, and I only deal, the Nuaho Ansan, residents to partners, Baldeo Tiha, and Serenitin Delasi, Nakid Zines Kidni Hulta, Des Chazen, Solani. 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
1: It's 4 o'clock. It's 21 degrees in LaRonge, 24 in Prince Albert and in Saskatoon, and it's 23 in Regina. Dance Atlanta, and good afternoon. I'm Amber Dawn with NBC News.
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1: Two women are facing multiple firearms charges after Nipawin RCMP seized three guns from a stolen SUV. Police say officers first tried to stop the vehicle on September 6th, but it fled. The SUV was located 2 days later in Nipawin, where two women were arrested and a male suspect fled on foot. RCMP say three firearms, ammunition, a mask were found inside the SUV, which had been reported stolen from Prince Albert. Genevieve Mackay from Carrot River and Stephanie Harris of Cumberland House appeared in court today. Police continue the search for the male suspect, and anyone with information on his whereabouts is asked to contact Nipawin RCMP or Crime Stoppers. A trial involving two men facing provincial wildlife charges is underway in Prince Albert. Brody and Wyatt Sinclair were charged following an 18-month investigation by conservation officers in the McDowell area. The court proceedings originally began last March before resuming this week. The defense is expected to argue the issue of entrapment during the trial, and the trial is scheduled to wrap up by the end of the week. A Saskatchewan test case that could define Métis harvesting rights across the province has been delayed once again. The trial involving Warren Boyer, Oliver Poitras, and Harold St. Pierre was set to resume next week, but is now adjourned until January of 2027. The three men face provincial charges for hunting or fishing without licenses, and they argue that they were exercising constitutional protected rights. Defense counsel says the proceeding serves as a major test case, with similar charges across Saskatchewan put on hold until its outcome. The trial in Meadow Lake Provincial Court will focus on historical evidence surrounding early Métis communities and Crown control. Saskatchewan's police watchdog says an RCMP officer used excessive force while taking a woman into custody at a Melfort hospital last year. It says the 38-year-old had begun cooperating when the officer forced her arm upward, causing it to break. The officer was legally allowed to take her into custody, but the watchdog found reasonable grounds to believe the force amounted to assault, causing bodily harm. The Crown decided not to lay charges, and the case will now go to the RCMP and its civilian review body for its possible disciplinary action. And the BC Supreme Court has certified a class action lawsuit filed against Air Canada by passengers who use wheelchairs and other mobility aids. David Augustine has more.
4: Lead plaintiff Rodney Hodgins, who has spastic cerebral palsy, says he had to physically drag himself down an aircraft aisle after Air Canada staff failed to help him in 2023. The certified class action covers certain passengers who traveled with Air Canada between January 2021 and June 2023 and required wheelchair or mobility assistance. The lawsuit alleges the airline failed to safely and respectfully assist passengers who rely on mobility aids. Hodgins also alleges Air Canada has a systemic culture of apathy toward passengers needing mobility help. Now, a judge rejected the airline's argument that the case should instead be handled by the Canadian Transportation Agency. David Augustine, The Canadian Press.
1: And a new iPhone is here and it bends. ABC's Mike Dubowski has more.
5: Apple pulling the wraps off the iPhone Duo, the company's first entry into the small but growing segment of folding smartphones. The Duo is about the size and shape of a passport, and when it's closed, it's designed to function just like a normal iPhone. The exterior screen can make calls, take pictures, scroll social media, but if you want some more real estate to edit a spreadsheet or watch a movie, the phone unfolds into a small tablet. Prices start at $2,000. about what you'd pay for similar devices from Samsung and Google. Mike Dubusky, ABC News.
1: And that's the latest from the NBC Newsroom. Remember, our news is available online anytime at NBCRadio.com. And we're going to go right into sports here. In baseball, the Toronto Blue Jays were blanked 2-0 by the Athletics this afternoon in West Sacramento. Toronto managed 6 hits but couldn't push a run across the plate, leaving 7 runners on base. Ernie Clement had 1 hit and a walk for the Jays. Despite the loss, Toronto's bullpen kept the game close, allowing just 2 runs on 4 hits. Michael Lorenzo took the loss in relief. The defeat drops the Blue Jays to 73 wins and 74 losses on the season as they continue their push for a playoff spot. The team returns home Friday to open a series against the Baltimore Orioles. And looking at the NFL, the reigning Super Bowl champions, the Seattle Seahawks, host the New England Patriots tonight to kick off the NFL's regular season. The Seahawks beat the Patriots 29-13 to win Super Bowl 60. In San Francisco, 49ers play the Los Angeles Rams tomorrow in Melbourne, Australia. And heading over to the NBA, New York Knicks star Jalen Brunson is adding another achievement to his championship year. NBC has announced Brunson will host the season premiere of Saturday Night Live on September 26th with the pop group Cat's Eye serving as the musical guest. The 30-year-old becomes the first player in Knicks history and just the 5th NBA player to host the iconic sketch comedy show. Brunson was named NBA Finals MVP in June after leading New York Knicks to its first championship in 53 years. That's NBC Sports. Weather is next.
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3: NBC weather forecast for the north central region, including LaRonge, northeast region, including Pelican Narrows, Sandy Bay, Cumberland House, Creighton, and the northwest region, Beauval, Buffalo Narrows, Isle La Crosse, and La Loche. Partly cloudy tonight. It's going to be a low of 15. Few showers tomorrow. Risk of a thunderstorm. High 17. For the Athabasca region, Stony Rapids, Black Lake, Uranium City, and Fond du Lac. Showers with a risk of a thunderstorm tonight, low 12. Showers tomorrow, high 15. Prince Albert and Saskatoon, partly cloudy tonight, low 12. Good chance of showers tomorrow, high 19. Regina, clear tonight, low 9. Becoming a mix of sun and cloud near noon tomorrow and high to 24. Right now, Stony Rapids, 20. Uranium City at 19. Collins Bay, Wollaston Lake, 17. La Loche, Buffalo Narrows, 22. Meadow Lake, Green Lake, 23. North Battleford, 24. Flin Flon, Creighton, 21. Saskatoon, 24. Regina, 23. Yorkton, 21. Waskasu at 22. LaRonge, 23. And Prince Albert, right now, 23 degrees.
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3: Here we go. Let's wrap things up. End of your workday. This hour of the Haul Home brought to you by Knapp Attraction in Prince Albert, Meadow Lake, Melfort, Tisdale, and Saskatoon. So Elton John made his way to Rock in Rio down in Brazil. This was
11: like 65 minutes worth of showing up on here. I think originally he was only supposed to do a few songs, but they sent out a memo, told everybody to be there early. He ended up doing 24 songs, over 2 hours and 15 minutes, considerably longer than a typical

0: Stubborn Seed, Good Distraction, NBC Saskatchewan's Indigenous Radio Network, 417. It's your Wednesday question today. I was asking about being on a flight. Do you prefer the aisle seat or do you prefer the window seat? And I'm getting a mixed bag on this one. I'm kind of surprised. Caitlin's saying the aisle because then there's no climbing over anyone. You know, wouldn't want to hit turbulence and have a mess. Wait, what? Why would you have to climb over anybody? What's happening with this turbulence? Mary's saying windows so I could see everything. Twyla says seat selection alone. Just don't want to have anybody beside, I guess. I'm seeing some doesn't matters. This one was weird. Brenda says the window because I'm afraid of heights and it settles me somehow. You would think being able to see out the window would just confirm the heights. I feel like that would make it worse, wouldn't it? Apparently not. Listen, I want to know what you think, though. What's your preference? You're on a flight. Window or aisle seat? Which would you prefer?
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0: Green Day, Boulevard of Broken Dreams, NBC, Saskatchewan's Indigenous Radio Network. 432, it was 32 years ago today in 1994, that Green Day plays a free concert in Boston. Now, a few songs into their set, a lot of the crowd crossed the line from moshing into straight-up rioting, and police order an end to the show. With their album Dookie, by the way, climbing the charts, the band had been playing to exuberant crowds, which causes the problems when casual fans find themselves engulfed in mosh pits. Also on this day in history, let's look back. September 9th, 7 years ago, 2019, Kelly Clarkson's daytime talk show, The Kelly Clarkson Show, debuts. 12 years ago in 2014, who doesn't like a free gift? Well, apparently 500 million iTunes users who created an uproar when U2's album Songs of Innocence showed up for free, but without permission on their personal libraries. 19 years ago in 2007, Britney Spears opens the MTV Video Music Awards with a listless lip sync where she basically appears dazed and confused. Over the next few months, she loses custody of her kids and is involuntarily committed to a psychiatric facility. 23 years ago, 2003, Simon and Garfunkel make it official, announcing plans to reunite and tour for the first time in 20 years. They get more per ticket than any other tour that year. And they also donate $1 million to the Children's Health Fund at the end. 34 years ago in 1992, Nirvana's feud with Guns N' Roses reaches a climax when Axl threatens Kurt Cobain's backstage at the MTV Video Music Awards. 44 years ago in 1982, Rush releases Signals. That's their ninth studio album. That's the one that has Subdivisions on it. The album, by the way, hits platinum only 2 months after release. And 59 years ago today, in 1967, the Spider-Man animated series debuts on ABC. Like the old 60s classic one with the iconic theme, right? By the way, that theme gets covered by the Ramones, Aerosmith, and even Michael Bublé at one point. But there you go. That's what was going on today in music history.
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5: Last Thursday, the Bank of Canada unveiled a new $20 bill. It's the first Canadian banknote to feature a portrait of King Charles III. The reverse side continues to display an engraving of the Vimy Memorial in France. My daughter Sydney and I visited the magnificent memorial last fall. It's a moving experience to see the etched names of over 11,000 Canadians whose remains were never recovered in World War I. It's also sobering to stand atop the ridge which the Canadian Corps successfully assaulted in 1917. I'm old enough to have known some of those who fought there. The memorial first appeared on the 20 back in 2012 opposite a portrait of Queen Elizabeth II. Unlike the older bill, the new one has a vertical orientation. Entering circulation early next year, the updated polymer banknote boasts advanced security features and an innovative 3D design. The old bill had maple leaves and poppies depicting remembrance. The new 20 has additional botanicals, with a 13 provinces and territories represented by their floral emblems. In addition, there are four plants with cultural relevance to Indigenous people. They include wild strawberries, western red cedar, braided sweetgrass, and Arctic cotton. Anishinaabe elder Verna McGregor says it's important for Indigenous culture to be reflected. Referencing the trade war with the U.S., Wayne Long of Canada Revenue says the new 20 in our wallets are a powerful reminder of who we are as a nation and what we value. For NBC, I'm Eric Forbes in Regina.
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0: NBC weather forecast for the north, central, northeast, and northwest regions. Partly cloudy tonight, low 15. Few showers tomorrow, risk of a thunderstorm and a high of 17. For the Athabasca region, showers and a risk of a thunderstorm tonight, low 12. More showers tomorrow, high 15. Prince Albert and Saskatoon, partly cloudy tonight, low 12. Good chance of showers tomorrow, high 19. Regina, clear tonight, low 9. Becoming a mix of sun and cloud near noon tomorrow, high 24. Right now, Stony Rapids at 20, Uranium City 19, Collins Bay, Wollaston Lake 17, Lalosh Buffalo Narrows 22, Meadow Lake, Green Lake 23, North Battleford 24, Flin Flon Creighton 21, Saskatoon showing 24, Regina 23, Yorkton 21, Waskasoo at 22, LaRonge 23, and Prince Albert 23 degrees.
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0: Donna Lewis, I Love You, Always Forever, NBC, Saskatchewan's Indigenous Radio Network. 4:47 for your Wednesday. Listen, we enjoy when we get some warm weather, particularly in the wintertime, right? Like I can't think of anybody that's like a hardcore fan of minus 40, right? Here's the problem where we're seeing some potential climate changes going on, and it's affecting France in a pretty interesting way. I mean, think about it. What are the things France is best known for? Eiffel Tower, wine, and cheese, right? Well, cheese is in trouble. Scorching French pastures are basically causing problems. French farmers, they have very strict cheese-making regulations, and they're having to buy extra feed to supplement animals' diets because of, you know, the lack of water or food changes, right? But it's also affecting artisanal cheeses, which are under a threat from climate change. Scientists and cheesemakers are warning about this. The result, basically, dairy cows are producing less milk and birthing fewer or weakened calves, and that's affecting the flavor of the milk, but also the amount of milk that's even available for some of these cheesemakers. And again, they're very specific processes for making some of these cheeses. So producers of cheeses like Roquefort, which is a blue cheese made from raw sheep's milk, that's also being affected. Yeah, it's not just the cows. The sheep cheeses are being affected as well. And we heard earlier that Parmesan seems to be a bit of a trouble. So, we can't lose our cheese.
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Saskatchewan's Wide Mouth Mason with YMBC, Saskatchewan's Indigenous Radio Network. MBC 453, it's Wednesday, coming up, 5 o'clock news package, and we've got that 5 o'clock work whistle that is itching for a pull, right? We got to get done with the workday. That's all on the way. Before any of it, though, Adele, Easy on Me. You know the words to this one, right? Sing along, MBC.

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3: It's 5 o'clock. It's 23 degrees in LaRonge and in Prince Albert and in Regina. And it's 24 degrees in Saskatoon. Dante Atlantean, and good afternoon. I'm Amber Dawn with NBC News.
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3: Two women are facing multiple firearms charges after a Nipawin RCMP seized three guns from their stolen SUV. Police say officers tried to stop the vehicle on September 6th, but it fled. The SUV was located 2 days later in Nipawin, where two women were arrested and a male suspect fled on foot. RCMP say three firearms, ammunition, and a mask were found inside the SUV, which had been reported stolen from Prince Albert. Genevieve Mackay from Carrot River and Stephanie Harris of Cumberland House appeared in court today, and police continue to search for the male suspect. Anyone with information on this incident is asked to contact Nipawin RCMP or Crime Stoppers. Court proceedings in Prince Albert are moving closer to a conclusion for two men charged under the Wildlife Act. Brody and Wyatt Sinclair are on trial for an extensive provincial investigation that ran from early 2023 to late 2024. The trial resumed this week after initially getting underway last March. The defense is expected to raise key arguments regarding entrapment as proceedings draw to a close. The trial is expected to wrap up before the end of the week. And proceedings in the landmark battle over Métis constitutional rights in Saskatchewan have been pushed into 2027. The retrial in Meadow Lake Provincial Court systems stems from a 2022 Court of Appeal decision that overturned previous convictions for hunting and fishing without licenses for three Métis men. Defense lawyers contend that harvesting activities were protected under Section 35 of the Constitution Act. The case will examine historical community presence and the time of effective Crown control to determine geographic harvesting boundaries. Matters are now scheduled to continue on January 25th of 2027. And the union representing the 350 workers across 22 DynaCare diagnostic labs in Manitoba says employees are back in the labs a day after they went on strike. The workers were forced off the picket line late yesterday after the Manitoba Labour Board ordered them back as essential workers at the request of the provincial government. The Manitoba Association of Healthcare Professionals has criticized the province for interfering with contract negotiations and says they have lost trust in Premier Wab Kanu's NDP government. Kanu says workers should be paid more, but put blame on DynaCare.
6: The corporate entity that is serving the shareholders of DynaCare, they suck. The workers are amazing people and I love them very much.
3: Private operator DynaCare is the province's primary collector of routine lab work, including blood samples, urinalysis, and prenatal testing. Artificial Intelligence Minister Evan Solomon says the government is closely following the situation at Anthropic after a researcher who resigned from the company yesterday said people in the industry fear AI could kill us all. Solomon responded to this idea today while speaking at an event in Edmonton to launch a new initiative to boost AI literacy among Canadians.
7: We have followed this situation since this ministry started. With the number one goal of protecting Canadians first, protecting our kids, our privacy, our personal data, protecting our critical infrastructure, protecting our sovereignty.
3: And this comes after he announced two voluntary principles for building data centers in Canada last week, a move that followed growing backlash to data centers across the country. Now here's John Kennedy with the Canadian Press Afternoon Business Minute.
2: Canada and the European Union are working toward a new kind of partnership that could expand trade and bolster Canada's relationship with the bloc. Economists say the latest U.S. tariffs on Canadian goods are unlikely to have much of an effect on economic growth in the near term, but they warn the escalating trade dispute could create more uncertainty and increase the risk of the economy stalling or shrinking later this year. Meanwhile, Apple has unveiled its latest iPhones, including a foldable model called Duo. Moving to the markets, the S&P TSX Composite Index was down 216 points. The Dow Jones Industrial Average was down 405 points. The Canadian dollar traded for 72.47 cents U.S. compared to 72.55 cents U.S. yesterday. The October crude oil contract was up $3.02 U.S. to $96.05 per barrel. The December gold contract was up $21.70 U.S. to $4,460.70 an ounce. From the Canadian Press Business Desk, I'm John Kennedy.
3: And that's the latest from the NBC Newsroom. Remember, our news is available online anytime at NBCRadio.com. We're going to just slide into sports here. We're going to start with the NHL. Four-time Stanley Cup winner and former Montreal Canadiens winger Andrei Pronovost has died. Canadian Press reporter Hannah Stoll says he was 90 years old.
8: The Canadians say he died Tuesday, with the cause of death not disclosed. The Quebec native spent 10 seasons in the NHL with Montreal, Boston, Detroit, and Minnesota, and finished his NHL career with 198 points in 557 games.
3: Pronovost is the grandfather of New Jersey Devils forward Anthony Mantha. Looking at the MLB, the Toronto Blue Jays were blanked 2-0 by the Athletics this afternoon in West Sacramento. Despite the loss, Toronto's bullpen kept the game close, allowing just 2 runs on 4 hits. Michael Lorenzo took the loss in relief. And the defeat drops the Blue Jays to 73 wins and 74 losses on the season as they continue their push for a playoff spot. The team returns home Friday to open a series against the Baltimore Orioles. And NFL preview, the reigning Super Bowl champion Seattle Seahawks host the New England Patriots tonight to kick off the NFL's regular season. The Seahawks beat the Patriots 29-13 to win Super Bowl 60. The San Francisco 49ers play the Los Angeles Rams tomorrow in Melbourne, Australia. That's NBC Sports. Weather is next.
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13: NBC weather forecast for the north central region, including LaRonge, northeast region, including Pelican Narrows, Sandy Bay, Cumberland House, Creighton, and the northwest region, Beauval, Buffalo Narrows, Isle La Crosse, and La Loche. Partly cloudy tonight, looks like a low of 15. Few showers tomorrow, risk of a thunderstorm, high 17. For the Athabasca region, Stony Rapids, Black Lake, Uranium City, and Fond du Lac, showers with risk of a thunderstorm tonight, low 12. Showers tomorrow, high 15. Prince Albert and Saskatoon, partly cloudy tonight, low 12. Good chance of showers tomorrow, high 19. Regina, clear tonight, low 9, becoming a mix of sun and cloud near noon tomorrow, high 24. Right now, Stony Rapids at 20, Uranium City 19, Collins Bay, Wollaston Lake 16, La Loche Buffalo Narrows 21, Meadow Lake, Green Lake 22, North Battleford 24, Flin Flon Creighton 21, Saskatoon 25, Regina 24. Yorkton showing 21, Waskasoo 22, LaRonge 23, and Prince Albert right now 24 degrees.

had this dream once. Anyway, just so, in case you were curious, right? A bit of the Hollywood gossip. All right, enough of that. Let's just pull this 5 o'clock work whistle, okay? Let's be done with the workday. Here we go. It's

0: 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NBC, Saskatchewan's Indigenous Radio Network. 518, get a load of this. Sink your teeth into this. Eating a whole wheat sandwich every day for lunch can reduce your risk of colorectal cancer by 17%. This is a new study that came out. Every day, a whole wheat sandwich, okay? Harvard researchers went to work on this. They say the more you eat, the lower the risk. The study, basically a collaboration with the World Cancer Research Fund, is the first to link the whole grains with lower cancer risk. This is pretty cool. But, they warn that you'll have to skip the bacon and basically opt for a veggie one.
1: No!
0: Yeah, because their research showed that processed meats undo all of the benefits for that. So really, you're choosing between health and joy, and that's, I don't know, I feel worse knowing that now.
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3: Today on Word of the Day, the word is burning. Abel, how do we say burning in Cree?
4: Kwakotiu.
3: Kwakotiu.
4: Kwakotiu.
3: Kwakotiu. I think you got that one pretty good. Burning in Cree. And Kevin, how do we say burning in Dene?
5: Horikan.
3: Horikan?
5: Yeah, horikan.
3: Horikan. Yeah. All right. 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

0: I just called to say I love you, NBC, Saskatchewan's Indigenous Radio Network. 529, it's Wednesday. Actually, Stevie is celebrating the 50th anniversary of his Songs in the Key of Life. He's got an 18-date world tour this fall that he's going to be putting on. He's going to perform basically the double album in full at these shows. The tour kicking off October 13th in England and is supposed to conclude in Los Angeles mid-December sort of thing. Now, in addition to the LA show, the American leg of this tour is going to visit like New York, Chicago, Washington, Detroit. No, it's not coming to Saskatchewan, but I mean, did you think it was? I mean, it's Stevie Wonder, right? As far as this album go, I mean, Songs in the Key of Life, this was a big 70s studio album for Stevie Wonder, and the results of his fight with a new record contract that gave him like complete artistic control over his music. So there was a definite change. Yeah, if you listen to this versus some of his previous stuff. Anyway, it's been rumored that because of that fight that Stevie actually worked on as many as 200 other songs while coming up with the album. And some fans are thinking that maybe, just maybe, this is going to mean a massive box set with a ton of unreleased material.
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0: NBC weather, north, central, northeast, and northwest regions. Partly cloudy tonight with a low of 15. Few showers tomorrow, risk of a thunderstorm, high 17. Athabasca region, showers with risk of a thunderstorm, low 12. Tomorrow, showers with a high of 15. Prince Albert and Saskatoon, partly cloudy tonight, low 12. Good chance of showers tomorrow, high 19. And Regina, clear tonight, low 9. Becoming a mix of sun and cloud near noon tomorrow, high 24. Right now, Stony Rapids 20, Uranium City 19, Collins Bay, Wollaston Lake 16, LaLoche Buffalo Narrows 21, Meadow Lake Green Lake 22, North Battleford 24, Flin Flon Creighton 21, Saskatoon 25, Regina 24, Yorkton 21, Waskasoo 22, LaRonge at 23, and Prince Albert right now 24 degrees.
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the Spanx. It's my year, NBC, Saskatchewan's Indigenous Radio Network, 536. Listen, I talk a lot about surveys and studies and stuff like that, and never have I found one that hits just right, okay? According to a new study of employees in both the U.S. and Canada, okay, new study says doing this made the employees feel less resentful about their job and their boss. That thing that made them feel less resentful? Jamming needles into a voodoo doll. Oh, listen, bosses, watch out. I'm just saying, that side pain may not be a coincidence.

0: It's the Weekend Star Boy, NBC, Saskatchewan's Indigenous Radio Network. 5:44, it's Wednesday, and I got three things you did not know yesterday. Come on, three things you did not know yesterday. The first one, tonsils. You've probably heard of people getting their tonsils removed, right? Here's the thing, tonsils can partially grow back. If there's still tissue left behind during the removal process, they can grow back. Second thing you did not know yesterday, mob boss Vincent Gigante, okay, he actually used to wander around New York in his bathrobe. The idea was he wanted to convince police that he was insane so as to avoid capture. It must have worked, at least for a little bit. And the third thing you did not know yesterday, the very first roller coaster was actually a mining train. It transported coal down a hill. But tourists started asking for rides for a few cents when they learned that it could reach speeds up to like 80 kilometers per hour. Now, keep in mind, I don't think the same safety features were in place for these ones. But, I mean, for a few cents... what a ride, right? There you go. Three things you did not know yesterday.
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Trooper in that thin white line, NBC Saskatchewan's Indigenous Radio Network, 5:54. It's Wednesday. Love these short weeks, right? Like they just come so much faster, and that's okay. Hey, tell you what, that's wrapping things up for me and your haul home, but stick around tonight because Samantha Hilliard's going to help you through tonight. Pick and play, don't forget, coming up 8 o'clock. So be ready with requests closer to then. I'm leaving you tonight with Sabrina Carpenter. Tears. Have a safe rest of your night. NBC.